0: could not pay full price.
1: And a new survey shows a growing number of younger Australians believe the property market is broken and out of reach. Money magazine data shows the greatest fear of 42% of those under 35 is never being able to buy a home. The Australian dollar is buying 71.1 US cents. This is AIR National News. Firstly to cricket, and Australian all-rounder Cameron Green says he went back to basics to save his test career. Under pressure to keep his place in the side, the West Australian scored a second-inning century in the first test against Bangladesh. Ahead of the second test in Mackay, which starts on Saturday, the 27-year-old revealed how he turned his form around.
2: I think I just kind of went back to how I used to play. Yeah, just keeping it really simple. I think over the last few years, I think I've just tinkered a bit, try to find something, try to force it a little bit.
1: In rugby league, Penrith Panthers winger Brian To'ol has played the role of the Storm Slayer, ending Melbourne's NRL finals hopes once and for all. Air News' Terry Daniel reports.
3: With their slim final hopes on the line, the Melbourne Storm were blown away by the Penrith Panthers in the opening half, and despite a spirited comeback, they fell short in a rain-affected 22-14 loss that ended Melbourne's season once and for all. It was a night that saw four players given their marching orders to the sin bin by referee Grant Atkins. Penrith's Brian To'o crossed for a first-half hat-trick, bringing up 100 NRL tries in the process. Panthers captain Nathan Cleary summed up the game on Nine.
4: Yeah, it's pretty crazy game. I don't think I've been a part of one where it's been three back-to-back sin bins pretty much. So yeah, really pleased with the way we started the game and got out to that lead. Obviously, discipline was an issue, but in saying that, to only concede 14 points against a spine like that, yeah, pretty pleased considering we had three in the bin.
1: Round 25 continues tonight with the Raiders hosting the battling Broncos before the Dolphins take on the Eels. Australian Independent Radio News.
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6: Yes, indeed. And what's the time, Roberto? It's 5 minutes past 10. 22 degrees today we're looking for. Sunny, of course. I'm talking about the Shoalhaven. Beautiful day in the Shoalhaven. 22 degrees today and the same for tomorrow. Sunday, mostly sunny, 19. And then down to 23 degrees or a bleak 23. Even bleaker on Tuesday, 18 degrees. 18 degrees on Wednesday and 20 degrees on Thursday with a possible shower.
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6: 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And the roads, nothing to worry about out on the roads. If you do see something, a lot of ducks around at the moment and the little offsprings, 4422 1045.
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0: Yeah, 9 minutes past ten. Welcome once again to Rocket Radio. I'm Rob Bell and I'm here until 11 o'clock. And Maggie's in with Maggie's Farm, then the Big Case straight after that. And Rocket Radio, we tend to go back to the 50s and 60s, sometimes to throw in some 70s stuff. So I hope you can stick around. And I always start the show off usually with an instrumental when I can in Rocket Radio. And that was the Leemen. Lonnie Lee's Leemen. Very original. The main side, I think, was the Hucklebuck. And that was the flip side, or it might have been the other way around, on the beautiful lead-on label, about 59 to 1960. Now, the past week saw the passing of Johnny Young, of whom played a significant role in nurturing many up-and-coming singers during his reign of Johnny Young Talent time. I guess his main chart success came in the late 60s, with some personal hits and hits for other people. He was a great songwriter. Barry Gibb gave him a lot of good advice on being a good songwriter. But before he actually became popular Australia-wide, he was actually compere of a Perth TV show in 1964 called Club 17. And his very first single was the theme from that show. And as Johnny will explain in a little while, a couple of years later, he scored with Step Back, written by Stevie Wright and George Young, and that was the one that made him a household name across Australia. One of the many who went across to the UK to try and make it, he didn't quite make it, but he no doubt learnt a lot from hanging out with the Bee Gees. So let's kick off this brief salute, just a brief salute, because I featured Johnny Young about 4 weeks ago. He played quite a lot of stuff that he did and he wrote. So I want to kick off with his very first single. It's a bit rough, but it doesn't matter. Club 17, Johnny Young and the Strangers, around 1964. Then Step Back, and a couple of songs he wrote for Rusty Wiley, the star, and, of course, Ronnie Burns, Smiley. Take your time to celebrate the life of Johnny Young.
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2: One, two, three.

I was working with a group, singing with a group known as Johnny and the Strangers, and we were performing on one of the big shows that had arrived in Perth. Anyway, I got to know Stephen Wright and George Young of the Easy Beats quite well, who, as you know, are a very, very good songwriting team. And I said, please, please write me a song. I want to be a star. So they said, all right. I brought in the tape recorder and George Young got out his guitar and they sat down and wrote this song called Step Back, or it was Jump Back originally, but they changed it to Step Back.

0: Gee, that sounds crook, doesn't it? That sounds terrible. We'll take that one off.
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0: Yeah, 19 minutes past 10. You're with Rob Bell here on Rocket Radio. Australian rock music scene in the early 50s didn't really have a strong indent until Cole Joy and Johnny O'Keefe came along, both occupying, I guess, different sides of the fence. O'Keefe was raucous, with a wild sense of adventure, and Cole was just a popular guy of a more subdued style. And tagging along in their own way were people like Warren Williams, Lonnie Lee, Dig Richards, the Deltones, Billy Cannon, George Bracken, Barry Stanton, Paul Wayne, Roland Storm, even Barry Crocker put out an early version of a whole lot of shaking going on. Ian Crawford, Johnny Reb, Johnny Devlin, Digger Ravel, and a good-looking lad called Booker Hyland, who was showing some promise around the traps, winning talent contests. And Johnny O'Keefe was an A&R man for Festival Lead On Records, and he invited Booker along to a recording session of Rockville Junction, O'Keefe's radio program. It wasn't long before he had Booker in the recording studios putting down some tracks. Now, Booker's first single was The Sweet Thing from 1960. It rose to 33 in the charts. And that was a John Mariscalco composition. In the terms of rock and roll, people like Mariscalco were very important. He wrote, along with Scotty Turnbull, for example, Johnny O'Keefe's hit, She's My Baby. Also wrote Don't You Know, and O'Keefe took full advantage of Mariscalco, and with Booker putting down a track called We've Got Something Going. Now, Booker never quite made it to the top. He released only a handful of records on the Lead On League On label, and after some appearances on 6 o'clock Rock and Teen Time Bandstand, he faded from the scene and joined the Merchant Navy. John Booker Hyland passed away this week, aged 84, on the 18th of August. And he, in his own way, played a significant role in bringing rock and roll to the Australian masses. Let's play a few tracks. We're going to kick it off with I Dig Girls, Who Do You Want to Love, a song called Transistor, Sweet Thing, and I Got Something Going, and The Right Time. Nothing brilliant amongst all these, but just great tracks. You with Rob Bell, remembering Booker Hyland, who passed away this week, the 18th of August, aged 84.
2: The name Booker was given to me originally by a friend of my father's when I was about two or three years old. His name was Mick Fitzgerald. He originally called me Booker. All of my mates, and there was a lot of young Aborigines around at that time, as well as, you know, my own schoolmates, that they said, "Oh, you're saying it wrong, you know, it's Booker."

I started like a semi-professional career in 1956 by doing talent quests. I was only like 16 at the time, but I looked old enough to get into the pubs. Managed to get a couple of jobs and went from there, from the Grand Hotel and Nick Moylan's pub, which his name is Lousy Les's out at San Susi. I won a talent quest at the Belmore Police Boys Club. They ended up giving me the job there as lead singer, and that was my first permanent job. I was there for about 6.5 years. Had two bands there. The first one was a group called the Lead-Ons. It was Teddy Lees and the Lead-Ons. And when Teddy left the group, well, that's when I took over and just left as, you know, Booker Highland and the Lead-Ons. And next group I had after that 6.5 years was the Chessmen, not to be confused with Johnny Chester's group of that time also, Melbourne, of course.

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2: Go on, take the plunge.
4: I was working at Lousy Letters at San Susie. One night, Warren Williams and the Crescents were out in the car park, and they heard us playing in the beer garden. Came in, and they kept coming back week after week and pestering me about going in to see O'Keefe to do Rockville Junction. Well, I wasn't keen. You know, I was a bit scared of TV and things like that. At that time, I was still too amateurish, really. One day they said, well, just come in and have a look at the show, watch them, you know, tape it. When they'd finished doing that particular show of Rockville Junction, O'Keefe asked me to sing a couple of songs and put me on 6 o'clock rock the following week.

0: Oh, come on, turn it off.
1: Well, so Keith's idea of using Booker, it was somebody right named John. He said, oh, no, that's no good. No, we can't have that. That Booker's the best. And I said, what, Booker Highland? That's that. He said, no, just Booker. Full stop. That's it. And I said, why? You know, he says, oh, he said, we'll invent something, you know. Think up some berserk story, you know. Put all sorts of mystery around why I didn't want my real name known and, you know, the usual publicity machine bit, you know. Wouldn't have been until, like, the first recording, Sweet Thing, which was, when was that, about 1959.

was just one that John gave to me. He said, here it is, here's the music. Learn it, you're recording it. And that was as virtually all there was to it. Yeah, it went pretty well, really. You know, the hit parade's like for first time, it didn't go as good as we'd hoped, of course, but it went fairly well. When we did We've Got Something Going, at that time, John was recording very similar in ways with the vocal backings, the tempo, the band, you know, like in a lot of ways they sounded a lot alike, you know, musically and backing-wise. We've Got Something Going just never seemed to get off the ground, you know.

TV-wise, I remember like I was a nervous wreck, you know, sweating and that with a silly big tangerine suit on and big black lapels on it and an old string tie. Gotta be.

0: Yeah, 24 minutes to 11 o'clock, 11 o'clock. We got Maggie and Maggie's Farm, and a couple of those songs should have done a lot better, including that one. Just highlighting today, paying homage to John Hyland, or Booker Hyland, or Booker Hyland, passed away this week, the 18th of August. And don't you just love it? Transistor, her ear has got a blister. Beautiful stuff. The right time, got something going, Sweet Thing and Transistor. And Who Do You Love? And back at the start, I Dig Girls. Booker Hyland this morning, paying homage to him.
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0: And many thanks to all our sponsors too. Also, I forgot to mention that Frank Beard passed away this week. Frank Beard, of course, out of ZZ Top.

Yeah, very danceable. ZZ Top there with Legs. It's about the only one I know, I think. And once you're on the dance floor with that one, I don't think there's any stopping you. Okay, you're with Rob Bell, Triple FM. It's 16 minutes to 11. I'm going to finish up now. I'm going to run up to the 11 o'clock news. Kick it all off with the very last song that Sherbet ever recorded. So sad for Sherbet fans. Anyway. Tonight Will Last Forever from 1984. Then we'll play some tracks from 84, see how many I can fit in. I've got some Flame Tree, got some Cold Chisel, I mean, Dynamic Heptotic, Eurogliders, and In Excess. We'll see how far we get. I'll catch you next week. Take it easy. Here's a live version.

Yes, it's me, Dan, at the International Space Station, heading on my way to the Burbank Studios for another episode of the Get Carter Show. Let me see, have I got my Time magazine? Check. Have I got my music? Check. Have I got my book of silly things to do? 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Have I got my space food sticks? Are they even a thing? Check. Get ready for the Get Carter Show, Saturday 5 to 7. See you, bye.

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1: Hello there, I'm Sean Bindley. The Prime Minister has acknowledged he made an error, and if he had his time again, he wouldn't go on a podcast, which has sparked weeks of controversy. Anthony Albanese faced backlash for joking that he'd shag Kylie Minogue as part of a game, and for suggestive hand gestures as he spoke about the melons Sane Takeuchi gave him as gifts. Western Sydney-based Independent MP Di Lee says she believes what voters really care about is helping with the cost of living.
2: Really, in Western, southwestern Sydney, nobody really listened to that podcast anyway, but I think they just judged the government on what they're delivering.
1: The body of teenage bushwalker Lily Hooper has now been recovered from New South Wales' Southern Highlands. Dusty Fitzpatrick reports.
3: Search and rescue teams have retrieved the 18-year-old's body from dense bushland in the Natai National Park. Ms Hooper was discovered yesterday after an eight-day search. Initial reports led to confusion around whether the teenager was alive before her death was confirmed. The police commissioner has apologised over the tragic confusion and says a review will be undertaken. Former detective Luke Taylor says the miscommunication is concerning.
4: If you need to clarify communication, you do so as many times.
3: Buildings have been lit up in purple in the Wallandilly Shire in memory of the teenager. Dusty Fitzpatrick, Sydney.
1: The woman at the centre of the Sydney Swan sex scandal has spoken out, declaring she's not interested in money, she's just seeking justice. It's been revealed the woman, who lives interstate, had come down to Melbourne on one of her regular visits early last week. She told the Herald Sun newspaper it happens too often to women and they get away with it. AFL legend Mick Malthouse says the club may have to move on the five players at the centre of the scandal.
5: I suspect that there will be a lot of senior players there that would be saying, look, I don't know whether I can play with these players. And that's going to be the test of the club and also the coach. And in many ways, if the player group are going to stay together, then the repairs are going to be long and hard.
1: Queensland police will be bolstered in Brookfield this weekend following a violent sexual assault. It's alleged a woman in her 20s was out on a walk yesterday morning when she was attacked by an unknown man. A 32-year-old has since been charged with multiple offences, including rape and assault, occasioning bodily harm. Detective Superintendent Andrew Massingham says police will continue increased street patrols to ensure community safety.
6: This is being done to ensure that the community is safe and feels safe. Our mobile police beat will also be deployed to the Brookfield area in the coming days to provide a stationary policing presence.
1: A report from the Institute of Health and Welfare shows non-melanoma skin cancer is up to three times more common than all other cancers combined. Nearly 500,000 Australians require surgical removal for the condition each year, costing the health system around $2 billion. The Cancer Council's chief executive, Jacinta Redden, says it's no surprise, given Australia has the highest rate of skin cancer in the world.
7: And most skin cancers are almost entirely preventable. More than 2,000 people die from skin cancer each year. So what it tells us is that we Australians can never rest in terms of being vigilant about protecting ourselves.
1: This is Air National News. Firstly to rugby league, and there's no shortage of motivation for the Dolphins ahead of tonight's round 25 clash with the Eels. The Finns set to celebrate Selwyn Cobbo's 100th NRL game and what could be Ray Stone's last appearance at home before retirement. Coach Christian Wolfe says they'll be fired up.
8: I don't think we need more emotion, but yeah, obviously Ray, Selwyn's 100th game, you know, other guys leaving, Jermaine, Cody, Jake Averillo, they're all big players for us over the last few years, so it's important that we keep wanting to play for them as well.
1: The struggling Broncos head to the nation's capital tonight to face the Raiders, who are bidding farewell to club legend Josh Papali'i. Brisbane coach Michael Maguire says there is plenty of motivation for both sides.
9: They've got their reasons why they want to do things and we've got our reasons. I think it's about us being able to play at our best and the way I know they can.
1: In AFL, Collingwood have opted against resting their players for tonight's contest against Brisbane. Jeremy Howe and Steele Sidebottom return to the side. Isaac Quaynor is out with a minor glute injury. Last night, the Gold Coast Suns beat St Kilda by 23 points in the first game of the final round of the home and away season. Saints coach Ross Lyon admitting his team just wasn't good enough.
10: We were disappointed tonight, to be fair. And credit to the Gold Coast, I thought their intensity and hardness was at what we would have been chasing. And we're on the back foot with that all night.
1: Australian Independent Radio News.

Good morning, listener. You're tuned to Triple UFM and it's time for Maggie's Farm. We open the show today with my theme song from Bob Dylan, Maggie's Farm. Next up, we're going to hear from Demetria Taylor from Doing What I'm Supposed to Do and Stay Gone. Here's Demetria Taylor.

0: 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We just heard from Parlor Greens and Red Dog, Albert Castiglia from Guts and Glory, Don't Burn Down the Bridge, Demetria Taylor from What I'm Supposed Doing What I'm Supposed to Do, Stay Gone, and we opened the show with my theme song from Bob Dylan, Maggie's Farm.
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0: 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We're going to hear from Kevin Burt from This Trip and Big Love.

0: You got Maggie's Farm. We just heard from Bonnie Kay and the Sweet Patooties and Put a Lid on It from Open Doors. Daryl Roberts and Hey Gringo from Adios Amigos and Leave Me Alone. Geneva Magnus from Truth in the Room and Slipped, Tripped and Fell in Love. And Open the Bracket with Kevin Burt and Big Love.
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0: You're listening to Triple UFM. We just heard from Dustin Arbuckle and the Damnations and Fight Like the Devil. A.C. Weinberger, Blues Is Dead. John Brennan and Don't You Lie to Me. And Amani Burnham opened the bracket with Roots and Wings.
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2: If you're a man who needs someone to talk to about the problems you're facing, then why not give Men's Line Australia a call? 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We spoke to Randall Newton-John about the services Men's Line Australia offers, especially to people living in rural and remote communities.
3: A lot of the men that call us are from rural and remote communities. Sometimes they're finding it hard to find support that they feel they can be comfortable about opening up to. So that may be because there may not be services in their area, or they may feel that that those people they're talking to know them too well, actually. The anonymity of a telephone service or an online service can be really valuable for men. 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
12: Hello there, I'm Sean Bindley. The Prime Minister admits he made an error appearing on the Bush Deep comedy podcast after some of his comments triggered weeks of controversy. Anthony Albanese has faced backlash over comments he made about Kylie Minogue and about a gift from his Japanese counterpart. Labor Minister Pat Conroy, though, says the comments on the podcast aren't what voters care about.
13: Australian people want to focus on what the Australian government is doing to help them, with whether it's cost of living, investing in healthcare, from the range of services they expect governments to deliver. They'll judge us on that.
12: North Korea has fired a barrage of about 10 short-range ballistic missiles from the capital region towards the sea, according to South Korea's military, the third such test by Pyongyang in August alone. The launches came a day after the North dismissed Washington's decision to scale back joint military exercises with South Korea, a move widely seen as an attempt to restart diplomacy. Despite the provocation, analysts say the door to negotiations may not yet be closed. Iris Spitzer reports from San Francisco.
14: These were short-range ballistic missiles, and while they're certainly provocative and will be condemned by Washington and Seoul, North Korea, of course, has a history of combining military pressure with diplomacy, so this is not at all out of character.
12: A lawyer acting for two of the women caught up in the Sydney Swan scandal say they fear for their safety and have gone into hiding. Police are investigating, and five players have been stood down by the club for breaching standards. John Karantzis says more than five players were in the hotel room early on Monday morning. He says it's also alleged club officials were present.
15: With what has been alleged, these women were subjected to the most disgusting actions and behaviour I have ever heard about in my 28 years as a lawyer. And what they were subjected to, it is alleged, was demeaning, abhorrent, and simply not moral or acceptable.
12: The New South Wales Emergency Services Minister says the SES and police will work together to investigate the communication breakdown at the end of the search for the missing teenage hiker. 18-year-old Lily Hooper was found deceased yesterday after an 8-day search in the Natai National Park. Police have apologised after initial reports to Ms. Hooper's family indicated she'd been found alive. Jihad Dib says they'll work through the coronial process and any lessons which need to be learned.
16: There are still some investigations that will go underway in relation particularly to the miscommunication and the difficulty that that presented. You went from a moment of euphoria to a moment of absolute grief, and we need to investigate that properly, and that investigation will be taking place.
12: Lily's body has now been recovered from dense bushland. And Western Australian police are calling for witnesses after a 90-year-old woman died after being hit by a utility at a Kalamunda shopping centre. It happened at about 2:30 yesterday afternoon in the underground car park of the complex in Central Road. The 24-year-old driver has been interviewed by police, witnesses, and anyone with relevant video are being asked to contact police. And an audit has found popular soft drinks contain more than double the recommended daily sugar limits in a single serve. The Food for Health Alliance data suggests Coca-Cola and Solo are amongst the worst offenders. 77% of Australians calling for government intervention. This is Air National News. A surprise move by the Gold Coast Titans is expected to unleash a heated NRL bidding war. NU Sarah Patterson reports.
17: The Titans have given former State of Origin utility AJ Brimson the green light to talk to other NRL clubs, despite him being contracted to the Titans until the year 2030. While Brimson has been at the Titans for 9 years now, he hasn't been able to nail down a particular spot in the starting lineup. This latest news is expected to be welcomed by new NRL outfit, the Perth Bears, in their quest to sign another marquee player. There's also speculation the Bulldogs could chase his signature. Sarah Patterson, S Sport.
12: The Melbourne Storm have gone down to the Penrith Panthers 22-14 in their final home match of the season last night. Ryan Toll's hat-trick put the Panthers out of sight by half-time at 22-0. Three tries got the Storm back into the game in the second half, but coach Craig Bellamy says it was a too little, too late.
18: Didn't think we started poorly. I just thought we started slowly and didn't really get into the game.
12: In AFL, Collingwood have opted against resting their players for tonight's clash with Brisbane at the MCG. Jeremy Howe and Steele's side bottom both return to the side. Isaac Quainer is out with a minor glute injury. And the Western Bulldogs have recalled skipper Marcus Bontempelli for tomorrow's game with Melbourne after dealing with an Achilles injury. The Gold Coast and St Kilda wrapped up their AFL seasons with the Suns winning 103-80 at Docklands last night. Australian Independent Radio News.
0: Good afternoon, listener. We're about to hear from Walk That Walk. From the lifer, and I ain't no stranger. Here's Walk That Walk.

0: You're listening to Triple UFM, and we just heard from Daniel Nicole and Radical Love, Fireflies. Peter Parsek from Most of the Time, When I'm Dead, I'm Gone. Danny Marks, Please, Mr. Conductor. And we open the bracket with Walk That Walk, I Ain't No Stranger, from The Lifer.
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0: Here on Triple UFM, you got Maggie's Farm. Let's have a listen to Dave Holm from the album Spellbound and Bird's Eye Blues.

Well, hey there, good people. This is Jen from Jen Mize and the Rough and Tumble. You're tuned in to Maggie's Farm with Maggie Gillespie on Triple U FM. Now, the Rough and Tumble and I have a new record out. It's called Tilt. This song is from it, and we hope you enjoy it as much as we enjoy playing it.

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1: You're listening to Maggie's Farm on Triple U FM and we're going to have a listen to Buddy Guy from You Damn Right, I Got the Blues and Too Broke to Spend the Night. Here's Buddy.

it's the time of the day for me to say goodbye. I hope you've enjoyed the show and thank you for keeping me company. The top of the bracket there, we heard from Buddy Guy from Damn Right I Got the Blues and Too Broke to Spend the Night. Ethan Astley from Outside the Lines, None of My Business. The Doug Duffy and Bad and Sinking into the Blues from Outside the Lines. I'm going to say goodbye and go out with Datura and Dirt.

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1: I'm Mark Dransfield. The Sydney Swans coach and captain have issued an apology to all women, describing their shock over the allegations which have engulfed the club. Sean Bindley reports.
2: An exotic dancer who claimed she was sexually assaulted after being hired by Swans players at their hotel has spoken out, saying all she cares about is justice. Five players have been stood down for breaching club standards, and a police investigation in Victoria is ongoing. Swans coach Dean Cox says they're going to do all they can to earn back the trust of the community.
3: We understand as leaders we need to lead that culture, but what we are going to do is we back ourselves in, we're going to move forward, and we're going to strive as strongly as we possibly can to repay the faith.
1: Police divers are searching for a weapon in a creek in Brisbane's west after a woman in her 20s was allegedly attacked by a 32-year-old man while she was out for a walk yesterday morning. The man is due in court today on charges including rape, deprivation of liberty and assault occasioning bodily harm. Detective Superintendent Andrew Massingham has confirmed the victim has returned home.
4: As of this morning, I can say that the victim is at home with her family. She has suffered injuries as a result of yesterday's assault, but she has been provided with the utmost care medically and psychologically that we can at this time.
1: The New South Wales SES Commissioner says an investigation's underway into a miscommunication around the fate of bushwalker Lily Hooper. Family members of the 18-year-old had been told she was found injured but alive before police confirmed her death later. The teenager's body has now been recovered from dense National Park bushland. Mick Wassing says his thoughts are with Miss Hooper's family.
5: Our focus currently is in terms of the support for the family and the support for our members that have been involved in this operation.
1: Overseas now, and at least 15 people have been killed in the latest Russian airstrike on Kyiv, with accusations Moscow is targeting civilians. The BBC's Dan Johnson has more.
6: This is Russian light and fury, sent night after night to batter Ukraine's cities and its people. These aren't nuclear strikes, but ballistic missiles beating depleted air defences. Factories and fuel depots up in flames, but family homes too.
1: Back home, and a Victorian daycare provider has been ordered to shut down 65 of its centres. The Early Childhood Regulatory Authority has suspended the licence of Ignite Minds and four individual educators over alleged significant breaches that risked children's safety. Air entertainment news, and The Odyssey has broken another box office record. Christopher Nolan's blockbuster was rated R in the US for intense violence and has become the highest grossing R-rated movie in the US ever, and the third of that rating to surpass $1 billion. It's rated M for mature audiences in Australia. And Subaru is being accused of breaching a scheme designed to promote competition between car repairers. The ACCC claims the company failed to supply independent mechanics with the same software and technical information that it provided to Subaru Australia dealerships. It's commenced proceedings in the federal court. Checking the Aussie share market, the All Ords is trading down 23 points at 92.75. One Australian dollar is buying 71.31 US cents. This is Air National News. First to NRL, and Panthers 5'8" Jack Cogger is facing a three-game ban for a careless high tackle on the Storm's Tyron Wishart. Round 25 began last night with Penrith defeating Melbourne 22-14 at Amy Park. Two star recruits are among a group of St Kilda players set to undergo surgery in the AFL off-season. Sarah Patterson reports.
7: Saints coach Ross Lyon has confirmed that around eight of his players will be going under the knife, including Jack Silvani and Tom DeConing, who both finished last weekend's game against the Suns on the bench with shoulder injuries. Lyon has also addressed the potential loss of ruckman Rowan Marshall and assistant coach Corey Enright this off-season. Despite being under contract, Marshall was reportedly targeted by Geelong last year, whilst Enright is coming out of contract and is considered a candidate to take a job elsewhere. Lyon simply saying that everything is transient and nothing is forever. Sarah Patterson, S Sport.
1: And this year's US Open will feature the biggest prize pool in tennis major history. A 20% increase takes the total purse to $150 million Australian dollars, with $7.5 million going to the singles winners. Aussie Dane Sweeney has received a wild card in the Open's main draw. Australian Independent Radio News.
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8: This is the Big K coming your way, coming at you right now. This is not the Hippie Happy Hot 100. This is the Big K Show. Yes, I'm back. A beautiful day out there, just over 21 degrees in Nowra and Ulladulla. Sunny all the way. 22 in Nowra today, 22 tomorrow. It's almost springtime, isn't it? Yeah, there's that feeling in the air this week. But, well, what can I say? Sunny. Might rain by about Wednesday. Shower, sorry, not rain, shower. We've had very little rain in the last, over the winter months, really. And it's coming up to 6 minutes past 1 o'clock, Triple UFM, Shoalhaven Community Radio.

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0: That was called Cutting Out from John Lee Hooker, and I'm Gone from C6 Steve, and John's Blues from Roy Buchanan, top of the bracket, top of the show there. And this is the Big K Show with Crinkles on a Friday afternoon. I'm back. Triple UFM, Shoalhaven Community Radio. It's just gone 23 minutes past 1 o'clock.
1: Hey, Reverend, you know that train? 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

Yeah, that was, who was that? Yeah, that was Bernard Allison with I've Been Down. And before that was Leaving Trunk, that version by Taj Mahal, and Southbound Line from Riverina's own Col Ray Price. And it's coming up to 20 minutes to 2 o'clock already. Time flies when you're having fun. Nice sunny day out there.

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0: 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I'm James B., and stay tuned for the man, Tom Parker, with 2 hours of uninterrupted nostalgia.
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something.

0: Yeah, a little bit different on the end there, isn't it? That was Ball and Chain from Janis Joplin with Big Brother and the Holding Company. Bad Blood before that from Sonny Terry and Brownie McGee. And Mountain Climbing, been doing it tough, Joe Bonamassa. Now it's time for the 2 o'clock news, Triple UFM, Shoalhaven Community.
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2: I'm Mark Dransfield. A dual Russian-Australian citizen has been arrested in Brisbane, charged with attempting to engage in intentional foreign interference. The 27-year-old man from Victoria was taken into custody by federal police yesterday and will appear in court today. Two other Russian-born Brisbane residents remain in custody facing espionage charges. It's unknown if the latest arrest is linked. Sydney Swans leaders have issued a formal apology as the club navigates allegations of sexual assault at a Melbourne hotel. Toby Goff reports.
3: Five players, including star midfielder Isaac Heaney, have been stood down for the rest of the year while police inquiries continue. Head coach Dean Cox and co-captain Callum Mills have formally fronted the media for the first time since the allegations surfaced, saying they apologise to all women. The alleged victim has spoken out, saying all she cares about is justice. She also claims there were more than five players in the room. Coach Dean Cox says he wasn't present.
4: I wasn't in the room.
3: While Mills says the remaining players are backing the club's sanctions for breaches of club standards. At the Sydney Swans headquarters in Moore Park, Toby Goff reporting.
2: A popular car brand is being taken to court, accused of failing to give independent mechanics access to important diagnostic tools. The ACCC claims Subaru has been breaching a scheme designed to promote competition between car repairers. Commissioner Luke Woodward says they're seeking declarations, penalties and costs in the federal court.
5: It was meant to make it available on an equal basis to what it provided to its authorised dealers, and that would mean that Subaru owners could choose which repairer they wanted to use. We say it didn't do that. Those failures at Subaru actually continued for several years, so that's why we've taken the matter to court.
2: Overseas news now, and the World Health Organization says the Democratic Republic of Congo will receive 70,000 doses of a vaccine that'll help it contain the Ebola outbreak. 50,000 will be given to frontline workers. 2,300 people have died in the outbreak. UN spokesperson Stéphane Dujarric says the international community needs to pay attention to the rapidly spreading disease.
6: We have tried to beat the drums almost daily on what is going on in the DRC, the threat to other countries. It is also important that journalists and that media organizations pay attention, help us spread the word about what is going on in the eastern part of the DRC and the potential threat to increasing number of countries.
2: Back home, and a feathered intruder has sparked a major police response at a home on Brisbane's south side. Amy Drew has details.
7: Police responded to reports from residents in Tarragindi yesterday afternoon who feared someone had entered the property after hearing suspicious movement. Tactical officers attended and conducted a search of the home room by room, only to locate a cheeky magpie that had flown inside through an open window. They managed to scoop up the bird in a laundry basket, releasing the culprit without charge. Despite just a potential strike from the intruder's beak being the only threat, police say the residents did the right thing by contacting them, and they treat every break-in report with absolute seriousness.
2: Amy Drew reporting. This is AIR National News. Brisbane can tighten its grip on a top four AFL finals berth tonight. The Lions sit third ahead of a round 24 blockbuster against the Magpies. Veteran Dane Zorko says they're ready to go.
8: You know, we've been building our game over the last couple of weeks. We had a hiccup against Carlton 3 weeks ago now, and we certainly don't want a repeat of one of those. So what happens with the results over this weekend happens, but we're in control of our own destiny and we need to go out there tonight and play a style of football that we know we can.
2: Turning to NRL, and there's no shortage of motivation for the Dolphins ahead of tonight's round 25 clash with the Eels. The Finns are set to celebrate Selwyn Cobbo's 100th NRL game and what could be Ray Stone's last appearance at home before retirement. Coach Christian Wolf says they'll be fired up.
9: I don't think we need more emotion, but yeah, obviously Ray, Selwyn's 100th game, you know, other guys leaving, Jermaine, Cody, Jake Averillo, they're all big players for us over the last few years, so it's important that we keep wanting to play for them as well.
2: Earlier, the Raiders host the battling Broncos in Canberra. And four-time Formula One world champion Max Verstappen has extended his contract with Red Bull Racing. The Dutchman will continue racing with the team until at least 2030. Australian Independent Radio News.
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0: Yeah, the all-important weather, what's going on? Yeah, it's just under 21 degrees in Nowra and Ulladulla. It's a little bit breezier in Nowra than Ulladulla, but both basically westerly winds. And it's going to be warm again tomorrow, warmish. Not quite warm, it's still wintertime, isn't it? Warmish and no rain, but you might get a shower in midweek. Yeah, I mean, you know, what is it? It's the 21st today. So we got, a week, 10 days, week, 11 days to the end of the month, and then it's spring. Oh, don't you just love it? Well, that's what it is. It's coming up to 6 minutes past 2 o'clock, Triple UFM. It's the Big K Show with Crinkles coming at you right now.

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make no jokes. 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You know that crawling black snake crawled a long way just to see a woman. All I hate, he was deep and dumb. 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

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And that king snake can kill anything. And I drug down there and I said,

0: 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G'day, Marco.
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Yeah, that was Peter Green. Peter Green with his track called You'll Be Sorry Someday. And I'm a Crawling Back Blacksnake before that from Lightning Hopkins. And Say What from Stevie Ray Vaughan. It's coming up to 25 minutes past 2 o'clock. Triple UFM, Shoalhaven Community Radio.

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can't look like I used to. I can't walk like I used to. I can't love like I used to.

Yeah, that was Buddy Guy. Yeah, Buddy Guy with Done Got Old. I understand how he feels. And before that was Got Me Under Pressure, ZZ Top, and Frank Beard died this week. He was the drummer of ZZ Top out of the three of them. And his name was Frank Beard, and he's the only one that didn't have a beard. How's that work? We don't know. And sweet sounding music from the Margie Curran Trio. Excuse me. I've got a request. It's Jake's birthday, so thought, yeah, I'll play it. Yeah, why not? Could have done worse. And it's Happy Birthday, Jake, and it's Wayfaring Pilgrim from Roy Buchanan, and it's just coming up to 20 minutes to 3 o'clock.

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Yeah, that was Can't Let Go from Robert Plant and Alison Krauss, who put a few good albums out recently, or, you know, last 10 years. That's what I call recent. And Better Than from the John Butler Trio, live version there. And Wayfaring Pilgrim from Roy Buchanan. That was for Jake, whose birthday. Happy birthday, Jake. Have a couple of quick ones for me. Yeah, that's the way I see it. And you're listening to Triple UFM, Shoalhaven Community Radio. This is the Big K Show with Crinkles on a Friday afternoon. And I do Saturday breakfast as well, 6 till 9 a.m. Now, tomorrow morning, when Tommy Rott comes on before 8 o'clock, now, Tommy, he's full of it. When he comes on before 8 o'clock, we'll be talking about AI. Oh, it's got me perplexed already, this AI stuff. Excuse me. And I must admit I'm a bit perplexed about it, but Tommy will have all the facts and figures. All I know is that they take a squillion litres of water and a squillion kilowatts of power to keep all these things going. And what for? So that everybody in the world at their fingertips has got some sort of fact, inverted commas. Who puts the facts into the AI? Oh, I don't know. We're going to go to the news with Mojo Boogie from, that's the 3 o'clock news, with from Johnny Winter.

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1: I'm Mark Dransfield. The Sydney Swans have rejected claims additional club representatives were in the hotel room where an alleged sexual assault took place. The club says its investigations found only the five stood-down players were in the room, describing reports otherwise as false and saying they're considering their legal position. Lawyer John Karantzis, representing two of the women involved, says his clients are suffering.
2: They're suffering severe stress and anxiety. They're actually fearing for their life at the moment. There's a lot of interest in this case and they are literally in hiding and they are suffering.
1: The federal government says Senate inquiry allegations surrounding a secretive Christian group represent a threat to Australia's democracy. Members of the Brethren Church reportedly paid far-right figures to harass Labor and Greens candidates at last year's federal election. Home Affairs Minister Tony Burke says this behaviour should send a chill down the spines of Australians.
3: People being paid to engage in physical intimidation. Australia hasn't had that before. And we shouldn't have it.
1: The church denies paying influencers. Indonesian police are investigating the death of an Australian man in Bali. According to family members, the Perth father was holidaying at the popular tourist destination when he was allegedly assaulted at a bar. Australia's Department of Foreign Affairs does not have a consular role in the situation. Senior emergency service officials in New South Wales are examining communication failures at the end of the search for a missing teenage hiker. Dusty Fitzpatrick reports.
4: Lily Hooper's body has now been recovered from dense bushland in the Natai National Park in the Southern Highlands. The 18-year-old was discovered yesterday morning after an eight-day search. It was initially reported to the media and Ms. Hooper's family members that she was injured but alive. Police confirmed about an hour later she'd been located deceased. SES Commissioner Mick Wassing says an investigation into the confusion is underway.
5: We are working with police currently in terms of the circumstances associated with that.
4: An autopsy to determine the teenager's cause of death is expected to be carried out in coming days. Dusty Fitzpatrick, Sydney.
1: The Aviation Safety Watchdog is now investigating a fourth incident at Sydney Airport in as many weeks. The ATSB says two Qantas flights almost collided on the tarmac after being given permission to taxi on Tuesday morning. Donald Trump says he will launch tougher economic measures against Iran as well as any country that helps or does business with it. The US president posted online that he was launching the most crushing economic operation ever taken against any country without providing further details. It comes after a 60-day ceasefire formally expired on Monday without any sign of a diplomatic settlement to the war. Air Showbiz News, and the two remaining members of the Hollies are calling it a day, bringing to an end the band which has been performing for 6.5 decades. 80-year-old guitarist Tony Hicks has stopped touring due to health concerns, while drummer Bobby Elliott, who's 84, has also decided it's time to retire. They joined the band in 1963. Their top 10 hits included He Ain't Heavy, He's My Brother, and The Air That I Breathe. This is Air National News. Titans coach Josh Hannay says there's no hard feelings towards star AJ Brimson for wanting to explore his options elsewhere. Despite being contracted through to the end of 2030, the club have granted the fullback permission to speak to rivals, with reports talks have already begun with the PNG Chiefs. Hannay says both sides see it as mutually beneficial.
6: We as a club, and I think the supporters on this, on the Gold Coast, like, love AJ, synonymous with this club, but it is just the business of it. Obviously, things will progress, but as I stand here today, there's just nothing more to it, yeah.
1: AFL and Richmond's Sam Lawler has signed a 2-year contract extension with the Tigers through until 2029. Coach Adam Uze says the commitment shown by his younger players will help the club continue to build.
7: That young crew that are going to be the nucleus of our team moving forward, for them to commit to not only our footy club but to our program and show some faith in what we're doing, they're going to be a massive part of that.
1: Meantime, Tom Lynch has also recommitted to the club for next season, which will be his 17th at AFL level. In tennis, Carlos Alcaraz will return to play the upcoming US Open after 4 months off court. And Aussie Cameron Smith is one shot back from the lead after the first round of the season-ending LIV Golf event in Indianapolis. Australian Independent Radio News.
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8: Much the same as the last hour, the sun's still out Around 21 degrees right across the Shoalhaven, nearly similar, very similar in Nowra and Ulla Dulla. And it'll be warm again tomorrow, 22 again in Nowra, and 24 in Nowra on Monday. Might get a bit of midweek rain and drop back to 19. But so far, so good. It's just gone 5 minutes past 3 o'clock. 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

Yeah, that was Sydney's Dutch Tilders. Ah, yes. That was called I'm a Blues Man. I saw Dutch Tilders quite a few times because in the olden days, if there was an American blues artist on, which I wanted to see, Dutch Tilders would lots of times be the first act on stage. To at least when I saw Johnny Winter, Dutch Tilders was on, and a few others. But what else do we have? Oh, talking about the Ghetto from R.L. Burnside and Blind Love from the Mighty Reapers. It's 21 minutes past 3 o'clock, Triple UFM.

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0: Ah, that was called The Back of My Hand. Guess who that was? The Rolling Stones. And Didn't Mean to Hurt from Howlin' Wolfman. Now it's 3:30. It's time for Barry Backbeach.
1: No, Barry Backbeach, you're a trapper, surf reporter for Triple UFM, FM, and the Big K Show. Where you been, Big K? There's people been ringing me up saying, where's the surf report?
0: Oh, well, you know, I've had to go couple of urgent things I had to do the last couple of Fridays. Not urgent, but I had to go the last couple of Fridays. Anyway, you were with me on one of the Fridays.
1: Oh, yeah, I was, Big K. That mate of yours, fair dinkum, he's nearly as silly as two people.
0: Yeah, I think he was. It hit me with the tides and the surf.
1: Yeah, right, Big K. High tide just before 3 o'clock. Savo, 1.5 metres low tide tonight, about 10 o'clock, 0.7 of a metre.
0: All right, so what about the all-important surf?
1: Ah, well, a westerly wind blowing, Big K, easterly swell, 2 to 2 foot, 3 foot boomers, you know, not big enough for anyone who's an adult, but might be all right for a couple of grommets getting around after school.
0: Oh, they still go to school these days, do they?
1: Yeah, that's what they told me they do.
0: Oh, right. So what's that been happening with you?
1: Oh, we're getting spring. Spring's almost here, Big K. Warmer days. What's going on? We're getting ready. We're getting ready for spring, and it's almost summer already. What are we going to do?
0: Oh, well, just, you know, get the club organised and get it ready for the summer season, and you know, everything will be hunky-dory.
1: Oh, I hope so, Big K.
0: So, anything else happening?
1: Oh, we're thinking of opening a new brewery.
0: All right, what are you going to call it?
1: Backbeach Brewery.
0: I know there's a couple of beaches here at the yacht club, but I think they're artificial, aren't they?
1: No, they're real sad, Big K.
0: Well, what would you want to open a brewery for? There's, like, 20 years ago there was none. Now there's one round every corner.
1: Oh, don't be like that, Big K. There's none of these one down in yet.
0: Yeah, well, there's not much here, only the club.
1: Well, you know, when we get our grant from the government for our new housing estate, because houses are the way to go, it'll be a satellite suburb, Big K.
0: All right, satellite suburb with a club and a brewery.
1: Oh, well, you know, we might have a takeaway shop.
0: Oh, okay. It sounds a bit radical to me. Of
1: course it's radical, Big K. We're trying to get people settled in the Shoalhaven. Look how many people on the roads now. I mean, I come in on a Friday to get my, cheap liquor and, you know, it's busier than ever.
0: Yeah, it does seem to get busier every year, doesn't it?
1: Well, that's the way it goes, Big K. A few more satellite suburbs, a few more sets of traffic lights. We won't know ourselves. We think we're in Sydney.
0: Yeah, I guess we will. So, I got a track for you here.
1: Where is it? What do you got, Big K?
0: It's on the computer there. So stick your head around the corner there, Baz, and you'll be right.
1: Okay, folks, this is Barry Backbeach signing off with Hanging Five from the Delta.

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0: Oh, there we go. What was that one? Oh, that was... Oh, Black Chair. Rob Tonini. Yeah, that's the man. Rob Tonini, sorry. Yeah, Black Chair. And before that was Van Diemen's Land from Russell Morris in his later, sort of self as a blues man. And one for Barry Backbeach, who's left the building, and that was Hanging Five. Talking about, I don't know whether they talk to each other on the way in and out, but now we've got Tommy right here. How you going, Tommy?
1: Oh, good. Well, we were talking to one another, were we?
0: Well, you might have been. I don't know whether you do or not, you and Barry.
1: Oh, well, he avoids me and I avoid him. Let's just put it that way.
0: Yeah, good idea. You're both a pair of specials with high opinions, so...
1: Yeah, I resemble that remark. It'd
0: be a good idea, I reckon.
1: Yeah. It's all right for you. How are you getting on with your robot, anyway? You got a new girlfriend, haven't you?
0: No.
1: The artificial intelligence?
0: No, I dumped it in the bush up the Highlands there, and someone found it and thought it was real.
1: Oh, was it that sort of believable, was it?
0: Oh, it must have been. They reckon there was a body in a suitcase at O'Allen Ford, or near the Shoalhaven River up there. So that's what they reckon.
1: Yeah, you know that we're going to have robots that be able to work on hypotheses. Have you ever heard of such a thing?
0: Well, people work on it now.
1: What, hypotheses?
0: Yeah, yeah. Hypothesize about things. Real people do it now.
1: Yeah.
0: Like regular breathing people I'm talking about.
1: Okay. Well, that's a lot of that is the prelude to the design.
0: AI design. Yeah.
1: You know?
0: Well, how does AI get started? It gets started by humans, doesn't it?
1: Well, that's today's AI.
0: Yeah, but what's this about?
1: Well, it's just specialised intelligence, you know, it writes, reasons, codes, analyses, images, etc.
0: Yeah, but it's all humans that have set it up, right?
1: Yeah.
0: We're all humans that gave it its basic facts.
1: Yeah. So well, it's a big... It's,
0: when does it start becoming...
1: Well, they're all big buildings and they really need a lot of electricity and a lot of water to circulate around inside to keep them cool, and because they've got computers and lots of flashing lights.
0: Well, they know every inverted commas fact in the whole world about everything.
1: Yes.
0: You know, what you ate for breakfast, everything.
1: Yes.
0: So they need these super buildings, take heaps of power...
1: Because all the computers have got to talk to one another.
0: Take a lot of water and got to keep them cool. And the computers have got to talk to one another so you can press a button at home and go bang, bang, bang. Yeah, there it is. Quick.
1: Yes.
0: Speedy.
1: Yeah. But that's just today.
0: What?
1: Well, in the not too distant future, so they've got it worked out. It's basically a runaway train now.
0: Is that what it is?
1: Well, you've got your AGI coming. Which is your advanced general intelligence.
0: Oh, no.
1: See, you mean that can learn and perform most intellectual tasks and is capable of doing what humans can.
0: You mean it gets worse?
1: Well.
0: Or better?
1: Well, it gets more. No, it's a runaway train. It gets more advanced. Then it gets onto advanced general intelligence, which is super intelligence. You know?
0: And then
1: at that stage, AI has become substantially better than humans at science, mathematics, engineering, and all the rest of it.
0: Sounds like a worry to me.
1: So now we're on the back foot. And then you've got artificial intelligence scientist.
0: Oh, well.
1: Which is in charge of a discovery artificial intelligence.
0: Okay. It's
1: it just goes on.
0: 10 minutes to 4 o'clock, better pay a track, try and get my head together.
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0: Oh, the crowd love it, don't they? That was Spoonful from Willie Dixon. I think it might have been a... Was it a Willie Dixon song? Oh, we don't know. He made a lot of difference with the blues. 1950s and 60s, Willie Dixon wrote a lot of good songs and recorded a few. It's, well, a bit less than 4 minutes to news time at 4 o'clock. Triple UFM. Tommy's in the house. AI Tommy, they're calling him these days.
1: Automated... Laboratories, AIAL.
0: Well, what are people going to do in this life?
1: Well, wander around in there.
0: Well,
1: in laboratories.
0: There's only so many people wander around.
1: Well, you've got to keep an eye on the robots, haven't you?
0: So you got the robot that's going to bring your lunch out or your dinner,
1: yeah,
0: from the restaurant,
1: and doing all the work in the dark because they don't need lights.
0: So they get rid of all those Uber drivers and all that.
1: Why
0: taxi drivers?

0: It's because they have robots driving them.
1: No, no, you'd have the robots that have to get out the car and take the food into the person and get the money and come back out again. Yeah, well, no, you have a person driving the car.
0: Well, what's the use having a robot and a person?
1: Well, because the robot runs in.
0: Yeah, but you only need a person. Yeah, you don't need a robot.
1: And it keeps the driver company when he gets lonely.
0: Yeah, but the robot doesn't need to be there. The driver can stop.
1: No, it's a novelty.
0: No.
1: Well, it's a security, mate. Think about it. You won't get held up with machetes.
0: Why not?
1: Well, because you're a robot.
0: Can't kill the robot.
1: Yeah. No nonsense. I mean, it'll have like one of those...
0: They might rip his bloody arms off.
1: No, you'll have one of those, like those, you know, point of processing, point of sale, you know, FPOS machine or something or other ingrained into him. He may probably just look at you, wouldn't he? The robot? Look in the eyes, face recognition.
0: Oh, that's another.
1: You know, drop off your hamburger.
0: You go, I hate you, robot. Face recognition, straight back to the police station.
1: Yeah, right.
0: Your head's in the police station.
1: That's it.
0: As soon as you attack the robot, yeah, we know it is. We go and pick him up.
1: That's it. Well, you send the robots out to get him.
0: Well, actually,
1: you send out the robot drones first.
0: Yeah, but the robots are becoming first class, sounds like, and the humans are becoming second class in their own... With their own making.
1: Yeah, that's right.
0: It's terrible.
1: Well, not really. It's just the way it's going. Well, it's accelerated technological civilization, and that's an AIATC.
0: Oh, well, I call it...
1: And that's the runaway train where the whole thing, it simultaneously works across chemistry, biology, physics, engineering, manufacturing.
0: Well, I call it modern life.
1: You don't even need to step in. The whole thing's, it's just joined all the dots for you, so it's very good.
0: The Oblivion Express, I call it. We're on the railway track. We've got to go faster every year.
1: Well, with the new batteries coming, that's the good news.
0: Well, what are they going to be made of?
1: Well, that's what the robots and AI is going to come up with. It's going to come up with entirely new molecules. It's going to discover new medicines, invent new materials, design better batteries, develop new catalysts.
0: So you'll be sticking a little battery...
1: Discover new chemical reactions, design proteins with desired properties.
0: So you'll be sticking a battery in your car the same size as it is now.
1: Yeah.
0: It'll have super, super things in it.
1: Yeah.
0: Right? Then only go charge up once a week.
1: All new. Probably once a year.
0: Once a year?
1: Yeah. You probably trade it in once a year. It might only last for 12 months.
0: Yeah, but
1: what's
0: going to do with the charging stations?
1: Well, that's all just a joke, mate.
0: It's all superseded before
1: it even got going.
0: Oh, no.
1: Yeah, no, it's all over.
0: Shocking.
1: Just got to wait a little while. I don't know how long before we get to the AIATC.
0: Is that what it is?
1: But it's going to be good on the way
0: with
1: the new medicines and that. So,
0: okay, it's time for us to go. Have a good day. Have a good weekend. If you can turn your head around, have a good life. Goodbye.
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9: Hello and welcome to our look at the latest singles and album charts here in the UK. 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Plus talking to newcomers Man, Woman, Chainsaw, who've just released their debut. 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It's all coming up in the next hour with me, Kim Robson.
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9: Let's get straight into this week's album chart with a new entry from Role Model called Chuck Timely and the Hourglass. From it, this is High Hopes 3000.

0: role model, High Hopes 3000. Taken from the third album from this American singer whose real name is Tucker Pillsbury. The album's called Chuck Timely and the Hourglass. It's a new entry for Flo called Therapy at the Club, and from it, this is Leak It.
1: How can I not leak it?

0: second album from this female UK-based trio. I'm Kim Robson, and this is Top of the Pops from the BBC, and we're featuring some of the new entries into the latest UK album chart.
1: Number 33.
0: Our next new entry is the debut from a UK-based band called Man, Woman, Chainsaw. It's called Cannonball. Billy and Emmy from the band spoke to the BBC's Chris Hawkins, and they first told him where the band's name came from.
2: Me and a friend were in a film club, and we saw a book on a shelf with a title, and we thought, oh, that would be a fun name for a band if we were a band. And I think that was the inception of what came to be Man, Woman, Chainsaw. Like, that was where we first saw, I mean, the book's called Men, Women and Chainsaws, but that's where the seed got planted. But at the time, it was like, you know, you walk around with your mates and see things written down and say, oh, that'd be a funny band name. And it ran from there.
3: With six of you in the band, how democratic is it in the studio?
4: I would say we sort of conquer all our own bases. We make group decisions, I'd say, for like overall things where we want the song to go. But I'd say pretty much everyone sort of will get in their little booth or whatever and sort of cook up on their own a little bit. There have been some really, really beautiful moments in the studio where especially Vera doing like vocal harmony stacking, and she would just be like, right, I'm happy with that one, let's do the next one. And then before you know it, there's this like massive, beautiful, sweeping choir thing that kind of appears, and we're just like, whoa, how'd she do that?
3: Are you all equals, would you say, Billy?
2: Yeah, I'd say our writing process is super democratic. Like, we throw our individual bits into the pot and then kind of talk about it all together and figure out what works. Like, as a whole, I don't think there's no one has more say than anyone else, which is very good. But yeah, when we get into the studio, it's kind of, we'll track everything together. But then when we were doing overdubs, I remember there'd be lots of moments where you walk back into the room and someone's changed their part in a way that you'd never expect. Or Vera or Cleo would... I'd walk out of the room for a few hours and then come back in and there'd be an amazing choir or a full section of strings. And I don't know, I think if we'd all been weighing in on every choice, it would have been exhausting. Like, it was quite fun to be able to just be like, right, guys, let me do my guitars, turn up the Marshall, just get that sorted. And then pretty much when we get back in the room with everything, everyone's like, good job.

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1: Flow.

And at number one, it's a new entry for the fifth album from the UK band The Ratons. It's called A Love Letter to a Broken Town. From it, this is Denton Rock.

0: The Raytons, Denton Rock, from the album A Love Letter to a Broken Town. This becomes their second UK chart-topping album. Let's go back to a new entry at number 12 in the album chart. It's from the duo Over Mono, and Trevor Smith's been finding out about their latest.
1: Welsh music duo Over Mono are brothers Tom and Ed Russell, whose 2023 debut album Good Lies cemented their reputation as masters of electronic music. And now comes their hotly anticipated second album, Pure Devotion. Sharing a name with the beloved series of live events they launched in 2024, Pure Devotion is their most ambitious project to date. It's the sound of beautiful imperfections, machine malfunctions, and happy accidents. And it all came to life in the beauty of two inspirational locations.
2: A lot of the writing for the album was done between two locations. One was in Iceland and the other in northern Spain. We rented a house in Iceland in a place called Laxfoss in western Iceland. We went there in November, which meant we only had a few hours of daylight each day. I mean, it was like the perfect place for us to completely switch off from everyday life and all the routines and stuff and just focus on writing music. The place in northern Spain that we went to was a place called Odra in Galicia. We did two sessions there, one in the autumn, one in the middle of winter. Incredible views over the sea, and it was really moody. Again, it's much like Iceland, very isolated, and allowed us to completely switch off. And that's where we wrote most of the songs for the album.
1: On this album, they've adopted experimental production techniques involving synthesizers from the 70s and 80s, an antiquated train announcement speaker, and even baking a crash cymbal in the oven. There's also plenty of collaborations, including an emotive vocal from British poet Joseph John Holt on the track Night in Shining Prada.
2: One day he sent us a voice note, which was a sort of stream of consciousness poem that was dedicated to his late brother and about his relationship with his brother. And it really resonated with us, completely floored us, to be honest with you. It took us a long time to figure out what it was that we wanted to do musically in order to do this poem justice, to raise up the memory of his brother as best we could. It's been amazing working on this record together with him, and I couldn't imagine this album without this track on it.
3: I'm not sure if I'm getting closer to you or further away. And try to picture your face.
1: And they once again team up with longtime collaborator Kindora.
2: We discovered her one late night when we were on a big Bandcamp deep dive, and we were just like, wow, this is exactly what we were looking for. It was important for us to do a track on this album with her as a main feature, and that track

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0: I'm Kim Robson. Now it's time for the brand new singles chart here in the UK. And we start with a new entry at number 30.
3: This is the official chart.
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0: It's a new entry for Somba, My Body Isn't Ready.

Steve Lacy, Oh Yeah. It's the second UK Top 40 hit for Steve, and it's the title track of his third album, which is out now. I'm Kim Robson, this is Top of the Pops from the BBC, and we're featuring the high new entries in this week's UK Top 40 Singles Chart. It's a new entry for Madonna and Kylie Minogue, Love Sensation.

0: Madonna and Kylie Minogue, Love Sensation.
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0: Top 20. Now numbers 20 to 6 in the singles chart. At 20, up 5, Harry Styles, Sign of the Times. It's up 3 to 19 for Alex Warren, Ordinary. Up 4 to 18, Alyssa, Grace and Bloodstream. Up 4 to 17, Sienna Spyro, Die on This Hill. Up 2 to 16, Cat's Eye and Animal. Up 5 to 15, Malcolm Todd, Earrings. It's up 13 to 14 for Tame Impala and Loser. At 13 is Olivia Dean, Man I Need. 12 is Ariana Grande and Petal. It's a non-mover at 11, Olivia Rodrigo, The Cure. Up 3 to 10, Silver Bumper, On Tonight. Up 8 to 9, Stella Lefty, Boston. A new entry at 8 for Madonna and Kylie Minogue, Love Sensation. Up 3 to 7, Sienna Spyro, Great Expectation. And at 6, Ariana Grande, Hate That I Made You Love Me. Coming up, the top 5 best-selling songs in the UK.
2: I'm Trevor Smith with a quick look at this week's music news. Madonna has led the tributes to acclaimed British music producer William Orbit, who's died at the age of 69. He was known for his work with a host of acts including Blur, All Saints and Pink, and he helped to reinvigorate Madonna's career in 1998 with the album Ray of Light. Paying tribute, Madonna wrote, "You were so otherworldly, so singular. I was so lucky to have known you and fallen down the rabbit hole with you." Self-Esteem has landed her first major film role in the Welsh coming-of-age drama Mountain. The singer, who's been increasingly pivoting from music to acting in recent years, will star in the upcoming film about a neglected young boy in 1980s Wales looking for friendship and community when he meets a man living alone on a mountain. And five-time Grammy-winning musician Angelique Kidjo is set to make history as the first African artist to receive a star on the Hollywood Walk of Fame. The milestone comes at a historic moment for African music as artists across the continent achieve unprecedented global reach. Kidjo, who is from Benin, is known for bridging West African musical traditions with R&B, funk, jazz and gospel.
0: It's Top of the Pops.
1: Top of the Pops.
0: From the BBC. Now the five most popular songs in the UK. Up one place at number 5, Olivia Rodrigo with Stupid Song.

0: sun.
1: Ugel, Moving to the Sun, up three at number four. On this track, the French producer has been joined by Ultranate and Imel Angel. This is Top of the Pops on the BBC. I'm Kim Robson, and these are the top five most popular songs in the UK this week. Up two places at number three, Ella Langley, Choosing Texas.

Langley, Choosing Texas, up to this week's number 3. It's been in the UK charts for 32 weeks now. In America, it spent 17 weeks at number 1 and has also reached the top position in Australia, Canada, New Zealand and Ireland. It's a non-mover at 2, Shakira and Burna Boy, Die Die.

0: Die Die, and I'll move at this week's number two. The official UK singles chart is compiled by the Official Charts Company. I'm Kim Robson. Top of the Pops is produced by Alan Rowett at Rotation Media for the BBC World Service.
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0: 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For the 21st week, Sam Fender and Olivia Dean with Rain Me In are Top of the Pops number one.

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1: Hello there, I'm Terry Daniel. A man has been arrested in Brisbane's West, accused of foreign interference. Georgina Winter has the details.
2: Police allege the 27-year-old dual Russian-Australian citizen travelled to Russia in 2024 to undergo military training before returning to Australia a few months later. The following year, he allegedly travelled to Ukraine, joined the army, and accessed secret details about military personnel, units, and locations. It's believed he then tried to pass that information to individuals acting for Russian intelligence services. The man was arrested in Sumner yesterday and is in court today. He faces one count of attempting to engage in foreign interference, the offence carrying a maximum sentence of 20 years behind bars. Search warrants are continuing today on additional homes in Springwood, Petrie Terrace and St Lucia as investigations continue. Georgina Winter, Brisbane.
1: The SES and the New South Wales Police will conduct a review of a communication failure that saw an 18-year-old missing hiker incorrectly reported as alive. The body of Lily Hooper has now been recovered from dense bushland in Natai National Park. Police Commissioner Mal Lanyon has apologised and says they will examine communication practices to prevent another misinformation incident.
3: But can I say it's not a time for blame? This is a process issue that we will work through. It's not one person's issue. It's something that we need to work through and make sure we get it right.
1: A new report says soft drinks are packing a sugar punch. Mark Dransfield reports.
4: A Food for Health Alliance audit shows some drinks in supermarkets contain 2.5 times the daily limit of sugar recommended for good health. They say the vast majority of Australians want the government to do more when it comes to sugary drinks. The organisation's Jane Martin says the products are too readily available.
5: Sell them everywhere and discount prices heavily together with the marketing, and this drives high consumption that harms Australia's health. We know that people drink around 1.3 billion litres of sugary drinks every year.
1: Turning to the West, and the Defence Force has confirmed that an object found on Port Beach in North Fremantle was potentially dangerous. It was a marine marker, a pyrotechnic used in search and rescue operations and maritime research, among other things. Specialists from Defence were called in by the Western Australian Police. They disposed of the marker while the surrounding area was cordoned off for safety. Airport safety officials are investigating a fourth safety incident at Sydney Airport in almost as many weeks. Air Services Australia says the potential traffic conflict between two Qantas planes was reported on Tuesday. A flight to Melbourne had been given permission to turn onto a runway where an inbound plane was taxiing. The Prime Minister has paid tribute to the importance of talk radio in times of crisis like bushfires and floods. Sydney radio station 2GB is celebrating 100 years of broadcasting in the Harbour City. Anthony Albanese says radio can deliver life-saving updates.
6: Radio is a really direct way in which when there's a crisis on, like a bushfire or floods or storms, people can find out immediately what's going on.
1: And that's what we do, keeping you up to date. This is AIR National News. AFL News and senior leaders of the Sydney Swans men's and women's team admit their culture is not perfect, but the actions of five players are not a reflection of the broader club. With the latest on the Pullman Hotel scandal, here's Alex Riddell.
7: As investigations continue into an alleged sexual assault at the Pullman Hotel, Sydney Swans coach Dean Cox has apologised to female staff at the football club and in the wider community.
8: We're going to work through and as hard as we possibly can to get the trust back from the community.
7: Captain Callum Mills adding there are a range of emotions within the men's team.
9: There's pain, there's sadness, there's disappointment.
7: Standing at the back of the press pack watching on in support were Sydney players Dane Rampey, Brody Grundy, Tom McCartan and Charlie Curnow. Speaking 2 hours later, Sydney AFL coach Colin O'Riordan conceded it's been a tough week for the group.
10: And everyone is hurting and everyone is disappointed.
7: While AFLW captain Lucy McAvoy praising the way in which the club have handled the situation.
11: The boys that have been here throughout the week have been absolutely incredible.
7: Alex Riddell, Melbourne.
1: Meantime, the lawyer acting for two of the women caught up in the scandal says his clients are suffering.
12: They're suffering severe stress and anxiety. They're actually fearing for their life at the moment. There's a lot of interest in this case and they are literally in hiding and they are suffering.
1: The AFL action tonight sees Collingwood take on the Brisbane Lions at the MCG. In the NRL, the first game is the Canberra Raiders up against the Brisbane Broncos in Canberra, followed by the Dolphins and the Parramatta Eels in Brisbane. Australian Independent Radio News.
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13: And taking a look at what's going down weather-wise for a fabulous Nowra tomorrow. There's a mostly sunny day coming our way. Slight chance of showers along the coastal fringe at night. Near zero chance of rain elsewhere. The wind's west, 20 to 30 kilometres an hour, becoming light in the evening. Chance of rain about 5%. The fire danger rating sitting on moderate. Yes, there is a fire danger rating. UV index sitting on moderate too. Currently, let's see, the humidity's 41%, dew point's 5.5, currently 19 here in Nowra, but it feels like 13.7. See, summer's, well, spring, I should be saying, it's coming back, it's happening. 22 should be a top for tomorrow for Nowra. Milton Ulladulloway, mostly sunny areas of morning frost about the coastal ranges, a slight chance of showers near the coast at night. Near zero chance of rain elsewhere. The wind's west-northwest, 15 to 20 kilometres an hour, tending west-southwest, 15 to 20 k's an hour in the middle of the day, then becoming light in the evening. Chance of rain, 70%. Get on to that. Nowra, 5%. Use 70%. Go figure. Fire danger rating sitting on moderate. UV index sitting on moderate too. Humidity 44% at the moment. The dew point 6.8. Currently, your temperature is sitting on 19.3, but it feels like 16. So there you go. Should make it to a top tomorrow of around 17.
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13: Then taking a look at what the trains are doing. Let's see. Yes. Tomorrow from, well, they're all running on or close to time at the moment. Okay, so go and grab one if you want to grab one now. But in the meantime, tomorrow from 3 a.m. until tomorrow 11 a.m., from 3 a.m. till 11 a.m., buses replace trains between Dapto, Port Kembla and Sutherland. Trains run to a changed timetable between Bomaderry, Kiama and Dapto. And T4, Eastern Suburbs and Illawarra line trains run between Sutherland and Bondi Junction. The first train leaves Bondi Junction at 13 minutes past 10, Wollongong at 8 minutes past 12, and arrives at Kiama at 52 minutes past 12. So there you go. Give them a buzz at Bomaderry Station if you couldn't work out what I was saying. And I don't blame you, I tell you. And they'll explain it to you, okay? 4423 0141, 4423 0141. And that's about it when it comes to it. Roads are looking pretty clear out there. Can't see anything bad happening. So let's get on with it. 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
1: The Roy Orbison Story. From his initial success in the 60s to the resurgence of his career in latter years, Roy Orbison's voice remained remarkable. His unique songs conveyed vulnerability, fun, love and loss. Starring Mark Shelley, whose brilliant portrayal of the character and extraordinary vocals of Roy brings audiences to their feet. The Roy Orbison Story.
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0: Paul, how do you know if he loves your show? Oh, it's the show. How do you know if he loves your show? That sounds better, doesn't it? The Bootleg Family coming at you. BTO, Backman Turner, Overdrive, You Ain't Seen Nothing Yet, and Ice House, Nothing Too Serious. They were talking about us, Backman Turner, Overdrive, the show today. You Ain't Seen Nothing Yet. There's more to come. 21/8/26. That's the date of Friday. 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

0: Well, there you go. A little bit of Cherish coming at you. Madonna, Texas. I don't want to love her. And, of course, Danny's all-star joint was Ricky Lee Jones at 34 minutes past the hour of 5. You got Triple UFM Friday Drive, my good friend.
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0: There's a little starship coming at you, and we built this city on rock and roll. The way to go. Everybody wants to rule the world. Tears for fears. Most can't, but some try. Womack and Womack coming at you in teardrops. It's 49 minutes past the hour of 5 here on Triple UFM. 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

0: Did you know that Triple UFM has been broadcasting the best music shows and news across the Shoal Haven since 1985? 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
2: Hello there, I'm Terry Daniel. Federal police have charged a dual Russian-Australian citizen with attempting to engage in foreign interference. He's alleged to have provided information about Ukrainian military activities to people he believed were linked to Russian intelligence. The 27-year-old has been arrested in Brisbane. AFP Commissioner Chrissy Barrett says it's the first time a person with links to Russia has been charged with this offence.
3: Foreign interference is an insidious crime and it has a bigger impact on Australia than what many people realise. Offenders who engage in these crimes can leave our nation vulnerable to security threats.
2: A Perth man has appeared in court accused of threatening to kill Pauline Hanson. Chelsea Bowden reports.
4: Anton Raymond Illich was last month charged with two counts of using a carriage service to make a threat. It was revealed in court today the One Nation leader was the subject of those threats. The 47-year-old is accused of making multiple Facebook posts, including one on a One Nation members page. One of the posts allegedly said he would hunt down and kill Pauline Hanson. The accused represented himself in court and has indicated he will plead guilty. Chelsea Bowden, Perth.
2: Turning to Queensland, and Brisbane's ferry network was at a standstill for the second time as workers continued to take part in industrial action. Services have returned for now, but more work stoppages have been organised for Saturday, Monday and Wednesday. This marks the fourth consecutive week of action as negotiations between unions and the ferry operator to secure a new bargaining agreement drag on. Australian car retailer Subaru is being accused of favouring dealers over mechanics. The ACCC is taking the manufacturer to court for failing to give independent repairers access to important diagnostic tools over a two-year period. Commissioner Luke Woodward says the company had been breaching a scheme designed to promote competition between car repairers.
5: Australia has over 30,000 independent repairers, many of whom service customers in non-metropolitan, regional and remote areas, and they provide an important and trusted option. We say that Subaru didn't make the required information available. That just slows down the independent repairer and inconveniences the customer.
2: In air entertainment news, the two remaining members of the Hollies group are calling it a day, bringing to an end the band which has been performing for 6.5 decades. 80-year-old guitarist Tony Hicks has stopped touring due to health concerns, and drummer Bobby Elliott, who's 84, has also decided it's time to retire. They joined the band in 1963. Their top 10 hits included He Ain't Heavy, He's My Brother, Carrie Ann, and The Air That I Breathe. And more Australians are investing in their own coffee machine to combat rising costs. According to Canstar, one in four people have stopped buying takeaway coffee because of the price. The average coffee costs around $5.90. One a day equates to more than $2,000 each year. And finally, to the Australian share market, the All Ords closed down 28 points at 92.69. One Australian dollar was buying 71.1 US cents. This is AIR National News. Round 25 of the NRL continues this hour. The Canberra Raiders are hosting the Brisbane Broncos. Next up, the action is in Brisbane, where the Dolphins play the Parramatta Eels. A surprise move by the Gold Coast Titans is expected to unleash a heated NRL bidding war. Sarah Patterson has more.
6: The Titans have given former State of Origin utility AJ Brimson the green light to talk to other NRL clubs, despite him being contracted to the Titans until the year 2030. While Brimson has been at the Titans for 9 years now, he hasn't been able to nail down a particular spot in the starting lineup. This latest news is expected to be welcomed by new NRL outfit, the Perth Bears, in their quest to sign another marquee player. There's also speculation the Bulldogs could chase his signature. Sarah Patterson, S Sport.
2: AFL and Sydney Swans coach Dean Cox has conceded their culture has taken a hit following the scandal currently engulfing the club. Five players from the Swans men's team have been stood down for breaking team rules. It comes as Victoria Police investigate an alleged sexual assault in a Melbourne hotel room. Cox says they've got a lot of work to do to earn back trust.
7: The thing you need to understand about a culture is how you respond and the actions you take following being hit. We're going to work through and as hard as we possibly can to get the trust back from the community to be, get to the culture where we're desired to be, where we once had been.
2: In tonight's AFL, Collingwood are hoping for a win over the Brisbane Lions at the MCG. Australian Independent Radio News.
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8: And taking a look at what's going down weather-wise for tomorrow here in Nowra. Mostly sunny. Little fogs in my throat. I just had to get them all up. Get out. Go on. Get out the way. Anyway, for Nowra tomorrow, mostly sunny. A slight chance of showers along the coastal fringe at night. Near zero chance of rain elsewhere. The winds west, 20 to 30 kilometres an hour, becoming light in the evening. Chance of rain, it's gone up 20%. Well, it's gone up 15% Anyway, it's 20% the chance of rain. Moderate when it comes to the fire danger rating and moderate when it comes to the UV index. Humidity here in Nowra at the moment's 47%, dew point's 5.4, currently 16.8, but it feels like 12.5. So there you go. Going to make it to a top, they reckon, tomorrow of around 22. There's no active warnings in this location. In the meantime, Milton Ulladulla, mostly sunny. Areas of morning frost about the coastal ranges. A slight chance of showers near the coast at night. Near zero chance of rain elsewhere. The winds west, northwest, 15 to 20 kilometres an hour. Tending west, southwest, 15 to 25 kilometres an hour in the middle of the day. Then becoming light in the evening. Your chance of rain, 70%. Moderate when it comes to the fire danger rating and both the UV index. Humidity at the moment down your way is 48%, dew point 6.3, so you'll all be breathing pretty well. 17.4 is your temperature, but it feels like 15.1. Should make it to a top tomorrow of around 17. Like, now it's 17.4. A top tomorrow was 17. Doesn't sound too encouraging, does it? But there, that's it. That's what it is. There's no active warnings in this location. See, like Nowra, 22 top tomorrow. At the moment, it's 16.8. That gives you a little oomph. You think, I'm going to slip, slop, slap it tomorrow. Anyway, moving onward and upward.
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8: Okay, when it comes to trains tomorrow from 3 a.m. till 11 a.m, let's see, buses replace trains between Dapto, Port Kembla and Sutherland. Trains run to a changed timetable between Bomaderry, Kiama and Dapto, and the T4 Eastern Suburbs and Illawarra lines run between Sutherland and Bondi Junction. The first train leaves Bondi Junction at 13 minutes past 10, Wollongong at 8 minutes past 12 and gets to Kiama at 52 minutes past 12. So there you go. In the meantime, all trains are running on or close to time. Roads are looking cool. Can't see anything bad happening. Roads are looking pretty fair. Just watch yourself around the bridge and the roundabouts down there in Milton Ulladulla Way. And it's 8 minutes past the hour of six. 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

there's the man himself, a little Fergal Sharkey coming at you. And of course, a good heart's hard to find, Goanna. Every passing day, that's a top track, isn't it? Not bad at all. And before the news, we have Paddy Smythe and of course Don Henley. Sometimes love just ain't enough. And what's her name? Janis Joplin. Who's that? Yeah. No, anyway, Janis Joplin coming at you. Me and Bobby McGee. Who wouldn't know that name? I tell you. 20 minutes past the hour of 6 here on Triple UFM, Friday Drive, my good friend. And this is one of the best songs going around at the moment.

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0: Who Are Meant to Be, a little anthem, Lights coming at you. That fabulous one by Olivia Dean. Ah, yeah, top track, isn't it? Man I Need. Now, that Olivia Dean smash hit, Man I Need, has been a global chart powerhouse, spending multiple weeks dominating the ARIA charts, locally and in Australia, peaking at number 2 on the Billboard Hot 100 in the United States. So there you go. Spent over 20 non-consecutive weeks at number 1 on the ARIA singles charts here in Australia. United States, it peaked at number 2 on the Billboard Hot 100 and reached number 1 on the adult R&B airplay chart. United Kingdom reached number 1 on the UK official charts, driving a historic chart double alongside her album, The Art of Love. So there you go. Choosing Texas, Ella Langley. That's a top one too. The biggest hit right now, or I think it still is, Choosing Texas, Ella Langley. It made history 18 weeks at number 1 on the Billboard Hot 100. It's been the record of the longest reigning, as the longest reigning non-holiday solo female chart topper. I like that. Longest reigning non-holiday solo female chart topper. Non-holiday. I wonder what a holiday one would be then. There you go. Yeah. Choosing Texas, Ella Langley, Man I Need, Olivia Dean, and that anthem light, Who I'm Meant to Be. 34 minutes past the hour of 6 here on Triple UFM.
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Oh, yes, a little Martin Page coming out. Yeah, House of Stone and Light. Of course, history never repeats. Split ends. The sports, who listens to the radio. Jojo Zep, hit and run. I'm going to say take care, God bless, beware, stay safe. I'll catch us all tomorrow for a little Boots and Old. Joseph's next. The music room's heading your way.

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1: Well, we want to be free. 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And we want to get loaded. And we want to have a good time. And that's what we're going to do.
2: Well, wait, baby, let's go.
1: We're going to have a good time. We're going to have a party.

night, Friday afternoon. And yes, John will be back tomorrow morning at 9 o'clock with Boots and All.

0: right now. You are listening to The Music Room here on Triple UFM. It is Friday night, 7 o'clock on the dot. And I have got some really, really beautiful music for you tonight. I am very excited to let you know that there's a band, there's two bands playing in the one gig next year that they just announced. They're two of my absolute favourite bands ever.
1: Just what is it that you want to do?
2: I'm gonna get deep down.
0: Yeah, so a little hint on that. It's we're gonna be playing a little bit of punk early on tonight.
2: Woo! Hey!
0: Yeah, and one of the earliest big influential punk bands in Australia.
3: To do what you want to do.
0: The Saints. Yes, The Saints are playing Friday, January 22nd next year at the Metro with one of my favourite new punk bands that are out there. And that's Antenna from Sydney. So yeah, The Saints and Antenna together in one gig at the Metro next year, 22nd of January. I cannot wait to see them. I'm so excited. I'm going to play a fair few Saints songs tonight, actually.

the music of the New Christ. Not a good punk band. And I had no idea until this morning that the Rolling Stones have the album out. So I'm going to play one of their songs as well, the new ones. Yeah, all in all, it's going to be a little bit more upbeat, guitar-based, punk sort of music room tonight. And I hope you're having a good time. If not, well, stay tuned.

Oh, isn't that beautiful? Two songs from the Saints, straight up. No Time is from their debut album, I think it is, Stranded, that's right, from 1973, and the other one was A Perfect Day from 1977. And yes, they are playing next year with Antenna in January at the Metro, January 22nd at the Metro with Antenna. Yes, you will see me there. Now, next up, we've got another punk band from the early days. The Saints are from Brisbane, Radio Birdman from Sydney, and here with their song Descend into a Maelstrom.

0: That was a beautiful song by The Saints from 2022. And that was featuring frontman Chris Bailey on his last project before he passed away. From The Saints, he was a founding member, of course. And in January next year, when The Saints are playing up in Sydney at the Metro with Antenna, it will be featuring Mark Arm as a frontman instead of Chris Bailey. And, of course, Mark Arm is the frontman of the Seattle grunge band group Mudhoney. I'm so excited to see them. I love Mudhoney. I love The Saints. I love Antenna. And to have Mark Arm from Mudhoney singing for The Saints is just a little bit extra special. Well, you are listening to Triple UFM here on a Friday night. It is 18 minutes past 7 o'clock, and just a little announcement to make to you is that the Kalburra Beach Festival is back on September 25, 26 and 27. So in a few weeks, we have got the Kalburra Beach Festival. So their website is kalburrabeachfestival.org.au. Go on there, buy your tickets. They're not much. You're supporting a beach community, and I'll let you know what's happening on Friday. Of course, we're starting the Friday off with a 5 o'clock drumming circle. What festival that has any respectable sort of reputation does not start with a drumming circle? Well, Kalburra Beach Festival certainly does. We go on to Inspect the Gadget, Holy Wild, Velm, so many bands. Of course, the highlight for the Friday night is Horse Drawn Cadillac at 9:30. It's up at Crookie, I think. Saturday, it starts at 5:15 with Beatmeisters. It goes The Elevators, Mac Tango, the Western Distributors, Ray Beadle, Jim Wagini from Midnight Oil and Family Dog, and then Geese. Geese are an amazing band from Canberra, and that would be the highlight on the Saturday night at 10:15. And then Sunday, of course, there's the Boomers Bash at the community centre from 3 to 6 o'clock. And those tickets are separate that you can purchase on that website as well. So it is www.kalburrabeachfestival.org.au. Get your tickets, make a plan. It is a fantastic festival. Actually, the band on Saturday night is not Geese, it's Goose. Sorry, it's just spelled G-O-E-S-E, but pronounced Goose. Next up, we've got some ads, and then we'll be right back.
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0: 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You just find your way through it. All right, next up, what have we got? Stephen Bailey and Bar Kraut. Yes, lovely rock song. Enjoy. We'll be right back.

and that was Stephen Bailey with Barkraut from 2022. Very reminiscent of King Gizzard and the Lizard Wizard. Love it. And now we're going to play Mandone Walk by the Low Frequency

set from Pink Shiny Ultra Blast and their song Rave Star. Supreme, Pink Shiny Ultra Blast are from Russia, from St. Petersburg to be precise. And in 2022, they posted on Insta. They said they asked Russia to stop the war in the Ukraine, and that was the last time anyone's ever heard from them on Instagram. Anyway, before that, we heard from The Low Frequency in Stereo with Men Don't Walk. And Low Frequency in Stereo are a band from Norway. And we're going to hear a little bit later on another song from them, which I'm really excited about to bring you as well. You're listening to Triple UFM, The Music Room, with me, Joseph. It is 25 minutes to 8 o'clock. And yeah, we're just going to play another song. Enjoy.

Yes, feel the power. We are going sideways into the weekend here on Triple UFM. You are listening to The Music Room, 17 minutes to 8 o'clock, and we just heard from Sydney band The New Christs, and of course, Rob Younger, who is from Radio Birdman, is the lead singer from The New Christs as well. And then two songs we just heard from were My Existence and Coming Apart. Whew. Now, that was a bit of an energy-laden beginning of the show here in the Music Room. We are going to... What are we going to... Oh, we're going to play one more song, do some ads, and then we'll be right back. How is from 1978, television personalities with part-time punks.

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8: 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But before that, I'm gonna read out some phone numbers that might come in handy if you're not having such a good time. 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And now back to the music. Oops. We are going to play a song for you that is, I class it as the most beautiful song I've ever heard, and I've played it on this radio program maybe 2-3 times before, and when you hear it you'll know why. It is called Maybelle and it's from Ida. Enjoy 6.5 minutes of absolute beauty.

Beautiful song called Let It Win from, where are they from? From Phoenix, Arizona. Neue Blume, the name of the band. Here on Triple FM, it is 2 minutes past 8 o'clock. And next up, we're going to go back to Norway, and we're going to hear from the band The Low Frequency in Stereo and their song Slow Train Coming. Enjoy.

Oh, beautiful. We just heard Ben's My Friend from Sun Kil Moon. Sun Kil Moon is an American folk singer from San Francisco. Now, I'm next up, we've got The Sun, The Moon from Norwegian band called Goat. And that was a beautiful segue from the song we heard before from Sun Kil Moon. Anyway, I think I'm a genius sometimes in my own little head.

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8: 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It's very easy to navigate your way around that website, actually. You will find your way to the ticket, purchase a ticket. They're not that much. They're $70. There's also tickets for the Boomers Bash on a Sunday. That's been very popular over the last few years. That's from 3 to 6 o'clock. And, the other reminder is the Saints and Antenna playing at the Metro, 22nd of January next year. Go and get yourself a ticket before they sell out, because I'm pretty sure they're going to sell out. Yes, you're back to Triple UFM. I'm going to play a beautiful song from Kay Tempest. It's a few years old and it's called People's Faces. And it's very beautiful. It's some very good lyrics there.
9: Coming to pass, my country's coming apart. The whole thing's becoming such a bumbling farce. Was that a pivotal historical moment we just went stumbling past? Well, here we are, dancing in the rumbling dark. So come a little closer, give me something to grasp. Give me your beautiful, crumbling heart. Another disaster, catharsis, another half-discarded mirage, another mask slips. I face off with the physical, my head's ringing from the love of the stars. There is too much pretense here, and too much depends on the fragile wages and extortionate rents here. We're working every dread day that is given us, feeling like the person people meet really isn't us. Like we're gonna buckle underneath the trouble. Like any minute now, the struggle's gonna finish us. And then we smile at all our friends. It's hard. We got our heads down and our hackles up, our backs against the wall. I can feel you aching. None of this was written in stone. There is nothing we're forbidden to know. And I can feel things changing. Even when I'm weak and I'm breaking, I stand weeping at the train station, 'cause I can see your faces. There is so much peace to be found in people's faces. I saw it roaring. I felt it clawing at my clothes like a grieving friend. It said there are no new beginnings until everybody sees that the old ways need to end. But it's hard to accept that we're all one and the same flesh, given the rampant divisions between oppressor and oppressed. But we are, though. More empathy, less greed, more respect. All I've got to say has already been said. I mean, you heard it from yourself when you were lying in your bed and couldn't sleep, thinking, couldn't we be doing this differently? I'm listening to every little whisper in the distance, singing hymns. And I can feel things changing. But it's so hard. We got our heads down and our hackles up, our backs against the wall. I can feel your heart racing. None of this was written in

the train station, 'cause I can see your faces. There is so much peace to be found in people's faces. It's not enough to imagine we'll be happy when we've got enough stuff. All this stuff is blocking us. I'm neat with no chaser. I'm all spirit, but I'm sinking. Because these days are not days, but strange symptoms. And this age is our age, but our age is rage sinking to beige. And yes, our children are brave, but their mission is vague. Now, I don't have the answers, but there are still things to say. I stare out at my city on another difficult day, and I scream inwardly, when will this change? I'm beginning to fade, but my sanity's saved, 'cause I can see your faces. My sanity's saved, 'cause I can see your faces. It's hard. We got our heads down and our hackles up, our backs against the wall. I can feel your heart racing. None of this was written in stone. The current's fast, but the river moves slow. And I can feel things changing. Even when I'm weak and I'm breaking, I stand weeping at the train station, 'cause I can see your faces. I love people's faces.

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You're listening to Triple UFM, The Music Room, with me, Joseph. It is 24 minutes to 9 o'clock. 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And now we're going to go over to England. Yes, we're going to hear from the Get Down Services with their song Throbber. Enjoy.

And that was a throbber from the Get Down Services here on Triple FM, the Music Room. Now, if you are familiar with Amel and the Sniffers, and don't mix them up with the Jungle Juice Amel kind of thing. No, Amel and the Sniffers, punk band from Melbourne. You might know this song that they recorded in 2021 with the Viagra Boys. It's called In Spite of Ourselves. And I'm going to play that song next. But just before we play that, I'll let you know that Amel and the Sniffers have got a new album coming out. Yes, September 4. The album's called Truth and Consequence. It is set for release and streaming and vinyl on the 4th of September. And it comes with a movie because it is a live album. And the screenings start August 28. Where they're going to screen it, I do not know. But if you want to find out, go on the World Wide Web because you find out anything or nothing. And here is Viagra Boys with Amy Taylor from Amel and the Sniffers with In Spite of Ourselves here on Triple FM.

0: classic song from the Viagra Boys and Amy from Amel and the Sniffers. It's called In Spite of Ourselves. Now, the reason why I'm playing this song is because Amel and the Sniffers have got a new upcoming album. It's a live album. And it is stripped back country versions of their favourite tracks. And it's even got a Slim Dusty cover on it, I believe. Super interesting. All right, now, we are going to hear some more ads and then we'll be right back at the music room with me, Joseph.
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0: Beautiful, and you are back, the music room. Now, the next song I promised you earlier on, I'm going to play a song from the Rolling Stones' new album. It is called Foreign Tongues. It was released in July this year, and it's produced by Andrew Watt and has guest appearances from Paul McCartney, Robert Smith from The Cure, Steve Winwood and Chad Smith. And it also has posthumous drumming from Charlie Watts. Now, I'm going to play a song from that album. It's called Divine Intervention. And before you go and judge it, just remind yourself, Mick Jagger's 83, Keith Richards is 82, Ronnie Wood is 79, and they still got it. Rolling Stones with Divine Intervention.

Until then, see you later. Gonna go out with one of my favourite German crowd rock bands, Kombinat Robotron and Finsternis. Enjoy. See you next Friday.

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It's not just up to parents and teachers, it's up to everyone to inspire and encourage.

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7: 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Thank you so much for joining with me for another serving of Bangers and Mash. I have a great hour of tracks for you to look forward to very shortly. We've got songs from the likes of Zach Bryan, Casey Musgraves, Laundry Day, Mafra, Client Liaison, Lennison, Dijon, Devon Again, ASAP Rock, and The Gorillaz, just to name a few. So listen with an open mind, as you do each and every time, and you can hit me up on the socials if you wish. It's both on Instagram and Facebook as Bangers and Mash - Triple U FM. Please give me a like, leave me a comment, send me a message, let me know what you're listening to, or let me know what you think of the show. And I have an email address as well, if you feel that way inclined. It is jason.2ufm@gmail.com. 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This is US Les Swimming Pool with Dance the Way I Feel.

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8: Welcome back to the Bangers and Mash with me, Jason, right here on Triple U FM. Hey, I bet you're just wondering what those tracks we played at the start of the show were. I'll let you know. At the very top of the show was Ooh, Le Swimming Pool with Dance the Way I Feel, and that was followed by Zach Bryan and Casey Musgraves, an awesome collaboration there with one of the best tracks ever, I Remember Everything. We also heard from Window Kid and Shapes with Folklore, and after that was a Laundry Day with Shut Up, I Love You. And at the end of all those was a track from Mafra with a very cool cover of Bring Me the Horizon's Doomed, and that woman's vocals is absolutely insane in that song. I'm sure you will agree. And we still have some great tracks to look forward to coming up very shortly. We've got some Lennison, some Sherman, some Dijon, some Bershy, but right now this one's a client liaison. I love this track, so catchy. It's World of Our Love.

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7: 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Of course, you're at the tail end of Bangers and Mash with me, Jason. A couple more songs to go, but I will let you know what we played before the break. Just before the break was the beautiful and devastating track The Dress by the amazing artist Dijon from the incredible album Absolutely. We also heard from Shermanology with A Girl on the Beat, a very catchy track there. Prior to that was Lanison with a cool song Mercy, and we also heard from Bershy, that's B-E-R-S-H-Y, with a song Perma, and at the top of all those was Client Liaison with the feel-good track World of Our Love. And as mentioned, we have a couple more songs to come from the likes of Devon Again, ASAP Rock and Layla Ebrahimi, but this one right here is a dancey track from Ben Gerrans. It's This Feeling.

love those raw vocals from Layla Ibrahimi, and that was a track, I'm Sorry, Maria. We also heard from Aesop Rock, a underrated rap artist in my opinion, and that was his track, The Four Winds. Prior to that was Devin again with People versus Marianne Sue, and at the top of all those was Ben Guerin's This Feeling. And we are at the end of the show. Thank you so much for listening. I do hope you enjoyed, as hopefully you do each and every week. Let me know what you think about it. I'm on the socials. It's both on Instagram and Facebook as Bangers and Mash UFM. Hopefully the playlist is posted up there, whether I can be bothered. And you can send me an email if you want as well. It is jason.2UFM@gmail.com. I will finish today's show with a gigantic 7-minute track, if you don't mind. It's Gorillaz featuring Treno and Proof. It's the monster of a song called The Manifesto from the incredible album The Mountain. Hopefully it doesn't cut off.

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I hope you're enjoying Fitch Nostalgia as we look at New Kids on the Block with their new album, Still Kids. 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

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Cameron Menegoni is my name, hanging out with you, taking you through some sounds of Australiana. We heard in our ears just then from the currently Berlin-based artist who hails from Perth in WA, the sounds of Web Rumours. The track Blythe Echo is a cut from a forthcoming album called Travelling Circuit. The lyrical basis of that tune originally comes from an English folk song called Bright Phoebeus, which was a popular hunting song originally attributed to James Hook in the late 18th century. But in its current state, it's placed in a synthy new wave context, which makes it for a more reflective listen. Once again, that track there by Web Rumours, Blythe Echo. Just before that, from a trio from the Sunshine Coast of Queensland, Double Talk with a groovy pop rock number called Pictures. And also in the mix at the top of that bracket there, to kick off the AMRAP radio show here for another week, we did hear from the Melbourne-based six-piece who are fresh from a 14-date Europe and UK tour, the sounds of Gut Health. Their latest tune, Separate State, really perfectly showcases their chaos meets melody ethos. They formed only roughly about 2 years ago and have only one EP under their belt, but they are quickly staking their claim as being one of the country's most compelling bands. Gut Health really going hard and are as infectious as ever on their latest single, Separate States. This is the AMRAP radio show. My name is Cameron Menegoni. Hope you're having a good time so far here on the program. Before we go any further, I do want to say a big thank you to the team at the Community Radio Network for their tireless efforts behind the scenes in getting this program out into the far reaches of Australia. And also a big thank you to your local community radio station for playing out this program today. And I hope that you have already found something that has widened your interest into the underappreciated pool of local and national talent. But as much as we do love new music each and every week here on the AMRAP radio show, and I'm sure you will be well aware of the huge, vast amounts coming through every single day, we also do keep a very close eye on what tracks broadcasters are playing each week, and these songs make up our AMRAP charts. We've got the Metro chart, which looks after the metropolises of Australia, and the regional chart, which caters to the more rural areas of the country. So we're going to listen to a cut from each of those and get a sense at what people are digging from the four corners of Oz. First up is going to be from the AMRAP Metro chart and a Perth-based group who love their pop rock sound. This one's by Sophian. It's called Million Miles.

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the top of that bracket there, we did hear a couple of tracks taken from the AMRAP chart placings for this week. At the top, from Perth in WA with Sophian, their latest single from the pop rock four-piece is a tune called Million Miles. It's currently at number 7 on the AMRAP Metro charts. Following on from The Pleasures, the internationally renowned cross-country supergroup, which is led by Catherine Britt and Lachlan Bryan. Let's Go Again is the name of that track. They're currently at number 2 on the AMRAP regional charts, and on the tail end of that bracket of material from the Melbourne via Brisbane dream pop artist of Rint with the latest EP called Starfish. That track there is Kiss Me, Kill Me featuring Hatchie. As I mentioned, that is the latest EP from Rint, a record which was nearly 5 years in the making. And Rint recently was a guest presenter on our sister show, Australian Music Is Bloody Great. It's a program where each week we get in a musical guest who take us through some of their favorite recent releases floating around on the amrap.org.au platform. If you do want to listen back to that episode, you can do so courtesy of the Community Radio Plus app, which you can download for free onto your favorite handheld device, or you can check out the transcribed article over on amrap.org.au, where Joe from Rint shares his thoughts as to what he really loves about independent alternative Australian music. Let's hear one of those selections at the moment from a bit of a shoegaze band, but also definitely a group who love their slacker rock vibe. This one from last year's record by Garage Sale. This is a tune called Shoes On.

at the top there from a Melbourne-based outfit, the four-piece of Garage Sale, taken from last year's record Shimmer. The tune is the opening track from that LP. That's a number called Shoes On, one of the selections that Joe of Rinse had in store for us on his episode of Australian Music Is Bloody Great. You can check out the full episode once again on the Community Radio Plus app, which you can download for free from your favorite app store. And you can also have a gander at the transcribed article floating around on amrap.org.au. There's also a whole bunch of previous episodes to indulge yourself in if you're looking for a array of all Australian music. Following on from Garage Sale, we did hear from Melbourne-based artist Evie Lulu, a musician whose work comes straight from the heart. She writes about losing yourself, loving someone, harboring pain and letting go. And lyrically, she's a very sincere and undisguised musician. The track we did hear from Evie Lulu is a tune called Monday, a track which highlights the Melbourne-based singer's commanding yet understated vocals and raw, vulnerable lyrics. And also in the mix there as well, speaking about lyrics, how about a diabolical diatribe from Adelaide-based artist who goes by the name of Dom Sensitive, although you probably are familiar with some of Dom's work, being a member of other bands like Wireheads, most importantly. But the new moniker brings a new lease on life. It's not just a name change, it's an utterly captivating, hyper-stylized, and at times completely bizarre revolution of a prolific artist whose impressive back catalogue of recorded material now spans over a decade. Dom Sensitive with R&D. Keep your eyes on Dinosaur City Records if you want to follow up with more of a forthcoming full-length release. This is the AMRAP Radio Show. Cameron Minigoni is my name here with you today. We don't have much longer to go here on the program before we are through for another week. I'm going to try and squeeze in a couple more tracks before the hour is up. This one for you comes in the form of an indie electronic number, courtesy of the musician who goes by the name of Isla from the Sunshine Coast of Queensland. This one's called Fade Into Forever.

the moment from the Perth-based three-piece embodying what we love about grunge music from Sourworm, Kill the World. At the top of that bracket from Alia, the track there, Fade Into Forever, what's self-described as a nostalgic banger. That does bring this episode of the AMRAP radio show to a close here. A big thank you to your local community radio station. And of course, for the listeners of your fine neck of the woods who love what there is about Australian music, I'm going to leave you with one last track here from a Sydney-based duo of Crystal Rivers. This one's called Together Afar. My name is Cameron Minigoni. 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

G'day folks, this is Walshy. There's no better way to commence a Shoalhaven day. The very best in country music presented live each weekday morning, plus country music news along with the news of the day right here on Good Morning Country, and you can tune in on 104.5, 92.3 North or 99.7 Milton Ulladulla, Triple UFM.

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0: Somebody famous once said, "With the coming of spring, I am calm again." Calm is good, but to be informed and musically appeased is even better. Not that I have all the answers, but I will try on Mondays right after the 9 a.m. news.
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The good news is most bowel and bladder issues can be helped or even cured. 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
5: The Roy Orbison story. From his initial success in the 60s to the resurgence of his career in latter years, Roy Orbison's voice remained remarkable. His unique songs conveyed vulnerability, fun, love and loss. Starring Mark Shelley, whose brilliant portrayal of the character and extraordinary vocals of Roy brings audiences to their feet. The Roy Orbison story.
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you're an adult who has difficulties with reading, writing or spelling, the Reading Writing Hotline has some very good news. It can actually be easier to take the plunge and improve your reading and writing skills than to keep putting it off. 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

G'day, it's Rob. Join me on Thursday night from 7 till 10 for Out of the Blue, a wide mix of music from the Angels to Led Zeppelin and everything in between, only here on

Peacock welcoming you aboard Coconut Airways Flight 3722 to Bridgetown, Barbados. We will be flying at an height of 32,000 feet and at an airspeed of approximately 600 miles per hour. Refreshments will be served after takeoff. Kindly fasten your safety belts and refrain from smoking until the

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1: The Roy Orbison story. From his initial success in the 60s to the resurgence of his career in latter years, Roy Orbison's voice remained remarkable. His unique songs conveyed vulnerability, fun, love and loss. Starring Mark Shelley, whose brilliant portrayal of the character and extraordinary vocals of Roy brings audiences to their feet. The Roy Orbison Story.
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went down to Georgia. He was looking for a soul to steal. He was in a bind because he was way behind and he was willing to make a deal. When he came across this young man sawing on a fiddle and playing it hot, and the devil jumped up on a hickory stump and said, "Boy, let me tell you what. I guess you didn't know it, but I'm a fiddle player too. And if you'd care to take a dare, I'll make a bet with you. Now you play pretty good fiddle, boy, but give the devil his due. I bet a fiddle of gold against your soul, 'cause I think I'm better than you."

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on 23FM, your home base of classic Oz rock, where the red hot hits are coming at you 24 hours a day. Right now, we're halfway through a no-repeat double shot commercial-free or request ultimate album side workforce music marathon. And let's kick it along with this guy. I'm a screen.

0: appeared in court accused of threatening to kill Pauline Hanson. Chelsea Bowden reports.
1: Anton Raymond Illich was last month charged with two counts of using a carriage service to make a threat. It was revealed in court the One Nation leader was the subject of those threats. The 47-year-old is accused of making multiple Facebook posts, including one on a One Nation members page. One of the posts allegedly said he would hunt down and kill Pauline Hanson. The accused represented himself in court and has indicated he will plead guilty. Chelsea Bowden, Perth.
0: Indonesian police are still searching for the people involved in a fatal attack on an Australian man in Bali. The Perth father underwent multiple surgeries after he was allegedly assaulted at a Kutupar earlier this month. He died in hospital on Thursday. Local police say they have identified four Australians who they believe are linked to the assault. The ACT has become the second jurisdiction to sign onto the federal government's national gun buyback scheme. New South Wales agreed to the program last week, designed to bolster community safety following the Bondi Beach terror attack. The Commonwealth will fund around 75% of the scheme's costs, which is expected to affect around 1,000 of the territory's gun owners. Remaining jurisdictions have not committed to the program. A Russian-Australian citizen has faced court over alleged attempts to engage in foreign interference. Here's federal politics editor Nelson Scott.
2: A 27-year-old was arrested in Brisbane on Thursday and has been charged with allegedly attempting to engage in foreign interference. The man is accused of travelling to Ukraine to spy on Kyiv's military operations, intending to provide information to people he believed were linked to Russian intelligence. The man has appeared before a Brisbane court, where his matter has been adjourned until October. AFP Commissioner Chrissy Barrett says he's the first Russian-linked individual to be charged with a new offence.
3: Foreign interference is an insidious crime.
2: Ukrainian Ambassador Vasyl Moroshnichenko says the Kremlin is desperate to win its war with his country.
4: So I'm not surprised about this story.
2: The AFP says further arrests remain a possibility. Nelson Scott, Canberra.
0: Victoria's Premier Ben Carroll has refused to say whether he believes his predecessors, Daniel Andrews and Jacinta Allen, should be called to the Royal Commission into Corruption on Government Infrastructure Projects. Ministers, public servants in Treasury and the Premier's Department, CFMEU members and subcontractors could be forced to face the inquiry. Mr. Carroll says exactly who is called to give evidence will be a decision for the Commissioner.
5: This is a matter for the Royal Commissioner. I will leave him to get on with his job. What I have provided is the broadest, most comprehensive terms of references possible.
0: A feathered intruder has sparked a major police response at a home on Brisbane's south side. Tactical officers attended a home yesterday after the residents reported hearing suspicious movement. However, it ended up being a cheeky magpie that had flown inside through an open window. This is Air National News.
6: At Suncorp Stadium, the Dolphins consolidated their place in the NRL's top four with a 34-16 win over the Parramatta Eels. It was eight wins in a row at Suncorp for the Dolphins. Dolphins Selwyn Cobbo played his 100th NRL game and told Channel 9 he was happy for the team win.
7: Special game for me tonight, 100 games, and make sure I turn up tonight, proud of the boys tonight, and yeah, got one big play there, yeah, first off. The boys dug in and I played the whole 80 minutes and yeah, I'm just proud of the boys, yeah.
6: Meantime in Canberra, the Brisbane Broncos mounted a stunning second-half fight back to deny the Canberra Raiders a win, taking the game 34 points to 30. The loss ends the Raiders' faint finals hopes for the 2026 season. In the AFL, the Brisbane Lions put their foot down against Collingwood, with magic from Connor McKenna and Logan Morris seeing the Premiers take a strong grip on third spot. A dominant display against the Magpies at the MCG saw the Lions emerge with a 63-point victory. At full time, it was Brisbane 25-9-159, beating Collingwood 15-6-96. Lions Sam Draper played his 100th game. On Fox Footy, he was delighted.
8: Yeah, it was fun. It was definitely a memorable game. But yeah, 100 games, take me a bit of time, but really proud to get here. Very happy with that result. Yeah, we've done our bit now, so we'll see what happens.
6: And in cricket, Australian selectors have resisted the temptation to make multiple changes for the second test against Bangladesh in Mackay. The only change to the 11 is Matt Renshaw replacing Jake Weatherall at the top of the batting order. Australian Independent Radio News.
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1: Yes, well, on the rail, there's no notifications on the rail, so everything should be running on a close to time. And on the roads, everything's fairly sweet, but it wasn't last night. There was a three-car accident at Mortimer Road, where there was someone killed there maybe a month ago. Yeah, at Falls Creek there. Yeah, so it put my... went up there, had to go back to the Jervis Bay turn-off. There was no right turn. We had to go over the bridge, over the new bridge, and be directed back on Jervis Bay Road, and it was all commotion it was. But everything's okay at the moment.
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1: Oh, looks like it's sunny all the way at beautiful downtown Nowra and Ulladulla. Just a bit of a westerly wind blowing at the moment. A little bit stronger in Nowra than it is in Ulladulla, but not too bad. Top temperatures for the day will be Sydney 21, Wollongong 20, Nowra 22, Ulladulla 18, Batemans Bay 21, Narooma 19, even Eden 20 degrees. 16 degrees up at the Barrel Mossvale area. The next tide is low tide around 9 o'clock, 0.7 of a metre. And the next high tide is around 4 o'clock this afternoon at 1.4 metres. Sunrise 6:26 and sunset at 5:30. Sounds pretty good to me. Current temperature 12.3 in Ulladulla and 10.1 in Nowra. So there we go. That's what's happening on the weather front, and it's going to be another nice day. Sounds good to me. 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

That was called the Lounge Fly Mix from U2. I haven't heard that one before. Ah, just picked it up there on a CD. What are they, the people say? Before that was Changing of the Guards from Bob Dylan. It's 23 minutes, just gone 23 minutes past 6 o'clock. You're listening to Triple UFM Shoalhaven Community Radio. Oh, get your kicks in 2026. What are we going to say in 2027? Oh, we don't know.

When driving, it's important for you to be buckled up at all times. 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

That was a Capricorn Dancer from Richard Clapton, and Pinball Wizard from Elton John. I think that was out of the movie. Yes, and that's 27 minutes to 7 o'clock.

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That was Roll Away the Stone from, Leon Russell. That's the man. And before that was a bit quiet, that one, but that was Wollunda. A bit of didgeridoo from David Hudson. And you're on the U's, Triple U, Shoalhaven Community Radio. Yeah, that's us. We're right here. What's the time? Oh, it's breakfast time. The sun's not quite up, but it's nice and light out there, not a cloud in the sky. And it is 17 minutes to 7 o'clock.

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was Mr. Bossman from, oh, who's the man? It's Colray Price, of course. Yeah, Colray Price. He's the boss man. And what's the time? Oh, it's getting on there. So let's see what we got. We've got, yeah, well, here's one. Here's one from the Rolling Stones at 7 minutes to 7 o'clock.

0: Yeah, that was Teddy Swims. Well, he sings nicer than what he looks. Teddy Swims with The Door. And Under My Thumb before that from the Rolling Stones. And our topic this morning with Tommy Rott is AI. I'm bemused. He'll be all organised. It's 7 o'clock news time, Triple UFM.
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2: Hello, I'm Kim Cartwright. Sydney Swans captain Callum Mills is denying rumours of a player rift as the team addresses a growing misconduct scandal. Five players, including Isaac Heaney, Nick Blakey and Chad Warner, have been stood down for breaching club standards after last Sunday's win over Essendon. No charge.

0: appeared on the Bush D podcast. Mr. Albanese used the platform to say he'd shagged Kylie Minogue, for which he issued an unequivocal apology. But the PM also gestured suggestively in front of his chest when discussing melons he was gifted by his female Japanese counterpart. Speaking on the ABC, Mr. Albanese says if he had his time again, he wouldn't have gone on the podcast.
1: Clearly, that was an error.
0: But Deputy Liberal Leader Jane Hume says the Prime Minister must also apologise to Sanae Takeuchi.
2: He sounded like a grubby, leery old man.
0: Japan has acknowledged the comments while emphasising its strong relationship with Australia.
3: Health advocates say the vast majority of Australians want the government to do more when it comes to sugary drinks. A Food for Health Alliance audit shows some readily available in supermarkets contain 2.5 times the daily limit of sugar recommended for good health. The organisation's Jane Martin says the products are too readily available.
4: Sell them everywhere and discount prices heavily together with the marketing, and this drives high consumption that harms Australia's health. We know that people drink around 1.3 billion litres of sugary drinks every year.
3: A Perth man has appeared in court over allegedly threatening to murder One Nation leader Pauline Hanson. The 47-year-old man was last month charged with 2 counts of using a carriage service to make a threat. The man allegedly said in a Facebook post that he would hunt down and kill Ms. Hanson. The accused represented himself in court and has indicated he will plead guilty. Car retailer Subaru is being accused of favouring dealerships over smaller mechanics. The ACCC is taking the manufacturer to court for failing to give independent repairers access to important diagnostic tools over a 2-year period. Commissioner Luke Woodward says the company has been breaching a scheme designed to promote competition between car repairers.
5: Australia has over 30,000 independent repairers, many of whom service customers in non-metropolitan, regional and remote areas, and they provide an important and trusted option. We say that Subaru didn't make the required information available. That just slows down the independent repair and inconveniences the customer.
3: This is Air News. Alistair Clarkson has played down suggestions that the Sydney Swans won't be at their best when they face the Kangaroos tomorrow. Despite the omission of 5 key players, the North Melbourne coach credited Sydney's playing system as the key to their on-field success this season.
6: We can't control any of that. All we can do is prepare our players, as that's what's coming, and ensure that we need to be at our very, very best to be able to compete with them on Sunday afternoon.
3: Last night, a dominant display at the MCG saw the Brisbane Lions emerge with a 63-point victory over Collingwood. At full-time, Brisbane 25-9-159 beat Collingwood 15-6-96. With the results from last night's NRL in Canberra and Brisbane, here's Terry Daniel.
7: The Dolphins consolidated their place in the NRL's top four with a 34-16 win over the Parramatta Eels. Dolphin Selwyn Cobbo played his 100th NRL game and told Channel 9 he was happy for the team win.
8: Special game for me tonight, 100 games, and make sure I turn up tonight. The boys dug in and I played the whole 80 minutes, and yeah, I'm just proud of the boys, yeah.
7: Meantime in Canberra, the Brisbane Broncos mounted a stunning second-half fight back to deny the Canberra Raiders a win, taking the game 34 points to 30. The loss ends the Raiders' faint finals hopes for the 2026 season.
3: In supercars, Kai Allen and Brody Kostecki topped the timesheets during yesterday's 2 practice sessions ahead of the Ipswich Super 440. Australian Independent Radio News.
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10: Yeah, nothing too much happening on the roads. It's all nice and dry out there. Not like last night, like I said. Yeah, coming home, Mortimer Road, near Falls Creek there. 3-car accident. Took me, I don't know how long it took me extra to get home. And half an hour plus, I don't know. Could have been all those things. And on the rail, everything's running close to time, they say. Yeah.
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10: Yeah, what have we got? We've got sunny all the way today. There might be a bit of rain around Tuesday, Wednesday, something like that. But nice warmish day today. Sunny all the way.

ran Ulladulla and Nowra, and they say there was 0.4 of a millimetre in Ulladulla in the last 24 hours. I don't know when. Looked like the sun was out most of the time. But top temperature tomorrow, today, Sydney 21, Wollongong 20, Nowra 22, Batemans Bay 21, Daruma 19, Eden 20, Ulladulla 18 today, 16 up the Barrel Mossvale area. Low tide, 9 o'clock this morning, 0.7 of a metre. High tide around 4 o'clock this afternoon at 1.4 metres. And 6, what have we got, 6.25, 6, something like that, sunrise. And 5.27 sunset, roundabout. There we go. Can't be too precise, can we? We don't need to be. It's 12.7 in Ulladulla and 11.3 in Nowra. So there you go. Always happening. Yes, got a bit of Tubeway Army. Yeah, it's a bit of that electronic music, so look out. It's just gone 7 minutes past 7 o'clock.

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Yeah, Road to Nowhere from Talking Heads and Our Friends Electric from Tubeway Army. Oh, well, you know, I don't know about that one. What can I say that's a bit different? That's all I can say. It's coming up to 20 minutes past 7 o'clock.

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1: G'day, this is Coco inviting you to hang out with me in my old schoolyard every Saturday as we catch up with some musical friends of the 1960s and 70s. 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

That was Steamy Windows from Tina Turner, and that was written by Tony Joe White, that track. And before that was I Can See for Miles and Miles and Miles. That was The Who. Yes, it's coming up to 29 minutes past 7 o'clock. Time for This Day in Rock, 22nd of August. Yeah, I'm on the right page. This day in 1987, Dusty back after long absence. After being absent from the top 10 of the UK single charts for around 18 years, Dusty Springfield, widely regarded as Britain's finest female pop star, returned to where many felt she had always belonged. Duetting with hotshot hitmakers Pet Shop Boys, What Have I Done to Deserve This, ultimately peaked inside the UK top three, a height to which she had not aspired since 1966, and also became her first US top three hit. Born Mary O'Brien in 1939, Dusty had worked as part of the Lana Sisters, a vocal trio, before joining her brother, Dion O'Brien, a.k.a. Tom Springfield, and Tim Field in folk country trio The Springfields, who released two UK top 10 singles, Islands of Dreams in 1962 and Say I Won't Be There 1973, as well as US top 20 hits Silver Threads and Golden Needles. In late 1963, Dusty embarked on a solo career, releasing several UK top 10 hits such as I Only Want to Be With You 1963, I Just Don't Know What to Do With Myself, 1964, In the Middle of Nowhere and Some of Your Lovin', both 1965, You Don't Have to Say You Love Me, her only number one, and Going Back, both 1966, and The Son of a Preacher Man, 1968, plus a number of critically acclaimed albums. There you go, it's all about Dusty. What do they used to call her? Lusty Dusty. There she was. This day, 1981, Cheap Trick Seek Expensive Payoff. Hard Rock Group, nah, I don't know about that, sued the company to which they were signed, Columbia CBS Records, for $28 million, following a lawsuit launched by CBS against the group a few weeks earlier. Group member, Robin Zander, vocals, guitar, Rick Nelson, guitar, vocals, and Bunny Carlos, real name Brad Carlson. Oh, I know a Brad Carlson from Ulladulla Way, on the drums. We're also attempting to end their contract with CBS's Epic label, to which they'd been signed since the mid-1970s. The group's commercial peak was in 1979 when two albums, Cheap Trick at the Budokan, a live album recorded in Japan, where the group were regarded as superstars, and Dream Police, both achieved platinum status and reached the top 10 of the US chart. Didn't say anything about whether they were successful or what they did or... Ah, well, here we go. This day in 1956, Elvis Presley started work in his first movie, Love Me Tender. This day in 1979, Led Zeppelin released their final original album, In Through the Outdoor. John Bonham's death in 1980 led to the group's disbanding. And this day in 1981, Anglo-American hard rock combo Foreigner topped the US album chart with their fourth album, appropriately entitled Four. And people who are born on this day, the late great. What else could you say about this blues man? 1970, John Lee Hooker. 1923, Sonny Thompson. 1926, Bob Flanagan from The Four Freshmen. 1938, Dale Hawkins. Well, what about that song? His real name, Delmar Allen Hawkins. 1939, Fred Milano from the Belmonts. That's Dion DiMucci and the Belmonts. 1945, Ron Dante from the Archies and the Cufflinks. 1947, Donna Godchow from Grateful Dead. 1948, Sam Neely. 1954, Frank Marino. His band was Mahogany Rush. 1958, Ian Mitchell from the Bay City Rollers. Oh, the Tartan Terrors. I couldn't find any of their songs in the system.
I must have been looking in the wrong spot. 961, Roland Orzabal from Tears for Fears. 961, also Debbie Peterson from the Bangles. 963, James DeBarge from DeBarge. So, out of all that lot there, what have we got? We'll go on. Start off with John Lee, I think. Of course, why wouldn't we? It's 26 minutes to 8 o'clock.

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0: Mate, I think it needs a new transducer.
1: Transducer?
0: Well, there's chips in here. I can't quite reach them.
1: And a sock.
0: Well, how about we just add these bits in here?
1: Oh, yeah.
0: Well, that sounds better now. 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

0: Well, that was Frank Marino and Mahogany Rush. Frank Marino was born on this day in 1954. Ruby Baby from the Belmonts, Dion and the Belmonts. Oh, what a song. Fred Milano was in the Belmonts. He was born this day in 1939. And Susie Q, how many people have recorded that song? Quite a few. And that was Dale Hawkins. He was born this day, 1938. I think that was the original one. And Everybody's Rockin' from John Lee Hooker. He was born this day, 1917. Oh, I love it. It's coming up 9 minutes to 8 o'clock. Tommy Rott's in the house. He's all AI'd out, I heard. Is that right, Tommy?
1: Yeah, good morning. Thank you. Yeah, I had my robot woke me up this morning.
0: Yeah, well, you know.
1: When I say woke me up, I mean like, you know, not everyone's got a robot yet, but soon you'll be having your personal assistant robot. And they put the kettle on and then come in and give you a little bit of a shake to wake you up to make sure, or just to check that your well-being, and do a blood pressure check. By looking at you, they can tell your blood pressure. And
0: really?
1: Yeah, and then, you know, ask you what, if you want, you know, Vegemite on toast, or, you know, how you're feeling, or what you want for.
0: Oh, I think I could.
1: And then give you an update on world affairs that may be of some interest to you, and then also go through your diary. So it's pretty good, really.
0: Well, I think I could do all that myself.
1: Yeah, but this is, you know, this is all changing because you won't be needing any too much company because you won't be getting lonely because you'll have your own personal assistant. And
0: I was having nightmares about it last night, AI. You know, for every new technology, there's always a bad side. So this one seems to be a big taking over of everything.
1: Oh, yeah.
0: So what's the bad side? Who knows?
1: Oh, well, who knows? Who cares? I mean, it's a runaway train. You're not going to stop it.
0: Oh, no, you just got to go with it.
1: You know, and that's all there is to it.
0: Yeah.
1: Because it's all going to be out of the data centres with all the flashing lights and all the rest of it in there with all those rows and rows and rows and rows and rows of computers that are all interconnected. And all giving each other information, cross-referencing, and then writing, coding, analysing images, learning how to perform intellectual tasks. And then when we get on to, because we're only at the beginning, I mean, we're only at just AI, you know, boring AI, that's today. But then we've got a general intelligence, which is an AGI, that's going to be the next step. And then after that, because obviously the computers are all running hot at the moment and they're building on this, and so it's all been planned out by the AGIs and all the rest of it, which is the super intelligence, and that's going to become substantially better than humans at science, mathematics, engineering, strategy, research, you name it.
0: So we'll become second class.
1: Very. And then you're going to have your artificial intelligence scientist. So we're going to have all these scientists that aren't even real people, and they're going to work on discovery.
0: What are the people going to do?
1: Well, probably just harvest the new designs that are coming out on different new molecules. They're going to be discovering new medicines, new materials. It'd be like, you know, lightweight aluminiums and things like this.
0: Well, what are the people going to do?
1: Just absorb it.
0: Absorb it?
1: I mean, is it the end of everything? Probably not, but it's going to be there'll be that many breakthroughs. New batteries, new catalysts, new chemical reactions. It's going to be all happening. And then, of course, once you've got your artificial intelligence at that level, then you're going to have all your booming automated laboratories where they're going to have robotic laboratories that make, test, analyse the result and try again till they come up with a new battery for you. That's going to be huge.
0: Yeah.
1: So all your made in China great big batteries that cost you thousands and thousands and thousands of dollars on the basis that it can save you some money on your power bill.
0: So
1: that's all old technology. I mean, that'll be all down at the recycling centre.
0: So the country that's got rare earth minerals underneath their feet will be very sought after. Rare earth minerals we probably haven't invented or haven't found yet.
1: Yeah, well, they'll probably be the building blocks.
0: That's what I mean.
1: The new building blocks.
0: Well, you won't need miners, will you? You know, you'll just need the...
1: Well, they've got robots in China now that make houses anyway. Bricklayer type robots and that.
0: Yeah, I saw a bit of that on TV. Oh, mate, what are the humans going to do? Just sit back and flick your finger and...
1: Well, you won't need to be putting the kettle on, and you won't be in relationships with other people if you don't want to be.
0: Oh.
1: I know you're working on saving up for a girlfriend.
0: It's antisocial, I think.
1: No, it won't be because, I mean, it's already taken off. I mean, the children now are all going on to there's not really that many different platforms in terms of AI because Google's got OpenAI, and then you got ChatGPT, which is another. There's only really about three or four companies that have got it.
0: Oh well, I better play a song, Tommy. I'm trying to digest all this.
1: Is it a real song or an artificial intelligence song?
0: A real one. This will take us up to the news at 8 o'clock. Old man, Neil Young.

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1: Hello, I'm Kim Cartwright. Lights, flowers and other tributes are being left to honour an 18-year-old hiker who was found dead in New South Wales bushland after an eight-day search. Locals in Lily Hooper's hometown of Oakdale in Sydney's southwest are being encouraged to light up a local park in her honour. Investigations are underway into a miscommunication which saw Lily's loved ones incorrectly told that she had been found alive. New South Wales Emergency Services Minister Jihad Dib says there are lessons to be learned around how search developments are communicated.
2: There's a combination there of grief and obviously lots of questions that people will have. And in conversations that I've had with the Commissioner, I know that there are still some investigations that will go underway in relation particularly to the miscommunication and the difficulty that presented.
1: The lawyer representing two women

0: wake of the Bondi Beach terror attack. The ACT will now also implement the program after striking a deal with the federal government. The Commonwealth will fund the majority of the scheme's costs, which is expected to impact around 14% of the territory's gun owners. Both governments claim having less firearms in circulation will bolster community safety and help prevent future terror attacks. Nelson Scott, Canberra.
1: Federal police have charged a Russian-Australian citizen with attempting to engage in foreign interference. The man is alleged to have provided information about Ukrainian military activities to people he believed were linked to Russian intelligence. The 27-year-old was arrested in Brisbane and has appeared before a Queensland court. AFP Commissioner Chrissy Barrett says it's the first time a Russian-linked individual has been charged with this offence.
2: Foreign interference is an insidious crime and it has a bigger impact on Australia than what many people realise. Offenders who engage in these crimes can leave our nation vulnerable to security threats.
1: At least 14 people have been killed and 120 injured in a Russian drone attack on a shopping centre in central Ukraine. President Volodymyr Zelensky is condemning the strike as a double-tap attack designed to hit emergency responders arriving at the scene. Systemic staffing issues at Air Services Australia are being blamed for another near miss at Sydney Airport. An investigation is underway after two passenger jets were allegedly cleared into the same taxi lane yesterday, narrowly avoiding a collision. Labor and the Coalition are pushing for bipartisan agreement on AI regulations to help secure international technology investments. Coalition Home Affairs spokespeople warn opposing data centers would risk handing digital advantage and data control to China. The Prime Minister will seek support for new AI standards at next week's National Cabinet meeting in Sydney. This is AIR National News. In AFL, the Brisbane Lions scored a win against Collingwood. It should be enough to set up a qualifying final clash with the Sydney Swans. Here's Terry Daniel.
3: The Brisbane Lions put their foot down against Collingwood, with magic from Connor McKenna and Logan Morris seeing the Premiers take a strong grip on third spot. A dominant display against the Magpies at the MCG saw the Lions emerge with a 63-point victory. At full time, it was Brisbane 25-9-159, beating Collingwood 15-6-96. Lions Sam Draper played his 100th game. On Fox Footy, he was delighted.
4: Yeah, it was fun. It was definitely a memorable game. But yeah, 100 games, take me a bit of time, but really proud to get here. Very happy with that result. Yeah, we've done our bit now, so we'll see what happens.
3: Terry Daniel, Air Sport.
1: To NRL, the Dolphins' top four push has continued in round 25, Andrew Lucas reports.
5: The Dolphins have made it five straight wins, beating the Eels 34-16 in front of almost 25,000 fans at Suncorp Stadium. Parramatta led 10-0 early before the home side clicked into gear with five straight tries either side of half-time. Jermaine Asako and Herbie Farnworth crossed for doubles to cement their spot in the top four for now. Earlier, the Broncos defeated the Raiders 34-30 in Josh Papali'i's final game at home.
1: In Cricket Australia, hoping to save face against Bangladesh after defeat in Darwin, the second test underway today in Mackay. A win in Mackay will lift Bangladesh to third spot on the World Test Championship table. Australian Independent Radio News.
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7: The roads are pretty good. There's nothing drastic happening on the roads, just the normal road works and things. And there's no notifications for the rail, so it should be running on or close to time.
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7: Yeah, sunny all the way today. Milton Ulladulla area and Nowra and the whole Shoalhaven. Beautiful day. Just to think, it's still winter. Top temperatures for today, might be a bit of rain by Tuesday or Wednesday. Top temperatures today, Sydney 21, Wollongong 20, Nowra 22, Ulladulla 18, Batemans Bay 21, Narooma to Eden 19 to 20, 16 degrees, even up the Barrel Mossvale area. Low tide, 9 o'clock, around 9 o'clock, 0.7 of a metre, and high tide around 4 o'clock this afternoon at 1.4 metres. Sunrise around 6.26 and sunset around 5.30 or so. Round about. Doesn't matter really, does it? It's just a general drift we're having here. 15.1 degrees in Ulladulla, and just to

snip under 13, 12.9 degrees in Nowra. So a beautiful day coming up for the Shoalhaven. It's 7 minutes past 8 o'clock.

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0: Oh, that was Senses Working Overtime from XTC and Hard-Headed Woman from the Margie Curran Trio. It's coming up to 20 minutes past 8 o'clock and Tommy's AI'd over there on the other side of the
1: artificial
0: the panel.
1: Intelligence.
0: Oh, is that what it is? Well, yeah. That says it all, doesn't it? Artificial.
1: Oh, very. And at the moment, we're just into the you know, you like your basic AI, but that's going to progress into advanced AI, and then onto the they're going to have those as scientists, and then they're going to get to autonomous robots, and that which the workforce will change in stages then.
0: Yeah, well, what are people going to do for a job?
1: Well, the biggest change will be that people doing the work will become people directing the machines that do the work.
0: No, well...
1: So you'll be like a supervisor.
0: Yeah, but there's a supervisor for a lot of robots.
1: Yeah.
0: That used to be people.
1: Yeah.
0: So there's one person working where there might have been five or ten or,
1: yeah.
0: or whatever.
1: Admin, accounting... Basic legal work, programming, research,
0: hospitality,
1: design, customer service.
0: The robot come out, you
1: scheduling,
0: know.
1: Scheduling, report writing.
0: What do you want? What sort of coffee do you want? Oh, okay, yeah.
1: Yeah. Oh, it's going to be definitely weird.
0: Yeah.
1: Skill physical work. As robots improve, they can control manufacturing, warehousing, farming, mining, construction. Vehicle maintenance and logistics. Well, I don't know about vehicle maintenance. It'd be a bit scary, wouldn't it? But anyway, but I suppose you could have them like those seasonal workers, you know, the ones that go and pick all the fruit and vegetables.
0: Oh, yeah, all that.
1: Yeah, well, they'll all be robots.
0: Don't worry about the backpackers.
1: No.
0: Get the robots out.
1: Yeah, get the robots out.
0: Imagine going down the tyre station. The robot comes out there. What do you got? We had them. Yeah, go in there. Jack your car up, robot your new tyres on.
1: Oh, yeah.
0: You know, all that.
1: Yeah.
0: All those tasks that are sort of...
1: Yeah, tyre changing, that'd be a classic
0: for a robot.
1: Yeah,
0: because it's the same thing. Different tyre, different rims, same thing.
1: Yeah, yeah.
0: So that'd be good. What about the restaurant?
1: What about it?
0: I want to complain to the chef. Oh, that's Reggie Robot. He doesn't talk much. what about the waitress?
1: What about the waitress?
0: The robot with the miniskirt on.
1: Yeah, would you have that?
0: well, I don't know.
1: Well,
0: they might
1: know.
0: Might have such good legs.
1: Well, what, silicon?
0: Yeah, well.
1: It'd have to be silicon, wouldn't they, though? Like the flexibility in it and the robots?
0: Well, what about when they start making robots that look like people? They're not just robots.
1: No, well, that's what they're doing now.
0: Like, you got the robot now sort of like, still like a sort of a clunky thing.
1: No.
0: But like...
1: No, they're not, no.
0: You're someone... I'm going shopping. Oh, no, well, you know, I said the robot drove the car, comes back, it looks like a real person.
1: Well, of course it
0: male
1: does.
0: Male or female.
1: Well, why not?
0: Why? Well, what people are going to be...
1: Well, because people are getting... I mean, it's just going to be a natural progression.
0: And then robots will be looking after themselves, and then there'll be more billions of people in the world. What are they going to do?
1: About what?
0: About work.
1: Oh,
0: things
1: well,
0: like that.
1: Well, I mean, you know, your physical jobs are going to be harder to automate. So, because the real world's messy and... Plumber, electrician, mechanic, or a builder. So they're going to be valuable longer than a basic office worker.
0: Oh, well, it's like the typist pool. It's not there anymore, is it?
1: No, well, that's right.
0: I mean,
1: I've got a photocopier.
0: I used to do maintenance at Park Davis at a chemical company, toothpaste and stuff for your stomach if you drank too much and all that sort of stuff. And you go over to the office, there was... Women everywhere working secretarial type work.
1: Mm.
0: Don't have that anymore. Just have a button pusher, don't you, on the computer?
1: Yeah.
0: Oh, things are looking down, up or down or where.
1: Well, it's all happening. It's all happening, and I think. Well, I mean, you got that basic the basic robot was the thing of the past. I mean, what was that one in the Willy Wonka and the Chocolate Factory or up the Yellow Brick Road? Or wasn't there a robot in that? Or was that another cartoon?
0: Yeah, but all the robots were sort of clunky, weren't they?
1: Yeah,
0: They looked like robots.
1: Yeah, shiny things.
0: Imagine walking down the street in 40 years' time and going, excuse me, are you a human? No. Oh, okay. I'm looking to talk to someone that's a human. Do you know what they look like? Same as me.
1: Well, this is the new world, see?
0: That's what I'm worried about, the new world.
1: But it's going to be good because there'll be all these new materials and the robots will be able to manufacture and test these materials and that'll create new industries, you know, with new medicines, new batteries, new construction materials, new agricultural products. God knows what that'll be.
0: That's the plus side to it all.
1: Yeah. New energy technologies, and we're going to need all of that, obviously. But in the meantime, we're going to need nuclear reactors to power the AI centres.
0: Well, that's right.
1: Unless we get that organised.
0: They've got that one in Moscow where they want to put a gas-fired power station just for the AI centre.
1: Mm.
0: People are all against it.
1: Well, you're going to need them, and in fact, over in the Philippines at the moment, there's a squabbling going on over the AI centres because the Chinese are basically trying to stick their nose in, but the Filipinos are saying, "Oh no, well, we'd rather go with America." So there's a problem.
0: Oh, we've got blackout Bowen, wind and solar.
1: Yeah, well, good luck having that, trying to run an AI centre.
0: Okay, it's coming up to 27 minutes past 8 o'clock, so we'll play a couple of tracks and try and get over all this talk.

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That was If I Could from 1927 and Midnight Blue from Lou Gramm. It's, 25 minutes to 9 o'clock. It's time for This Day in, not This Day in Rock, the Phantoms Racing Tips. Now, last week he was slightly under with the top pick. He had one reasonable winner and under with the second pick. So you can't win them every week. But here we go. Royal Randwick today. The track's a soft seven. Probably could get better during the day. The rail's in the true position. Race one, number 12, Let's Go Again. With number 13, Grinzinger Pod. Gee, that's a roughie. Race two, number 7, Bombay Boom, with number 3, Oh Arthur. Race three, number 1, Captain Finkel, with number 6, Fjord Detrone. Race four, number 14, Barking Mad, with number 12, Avista. Race five, number 2, The Budgie Smuggler, with number 5, Boniface. Race 6, number 9, Gatwick, with number 6, Prima Bella. Race 7, number 8, Reaching Out, with number 2, Pembrey. Race 8, number 9, Soothsayer, with number 7, Matcha Latte. Race 9, number 14, She's an Alibi. Well, that's the big race, the big first Group 1 race in Sydney for the season. And Autumn Glow, he's picked as his second pick, which is sort of just about odds on. And the big clash, Autumn Glow and She's an Alibi. Race 10, number 11, Hydrix, with number 1, Columbia Blue. And good luck and good punting, and bet with your head and not above it. It's 23 minutes to 9 o'clock.

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0: Next time you approach a rail level crossing, keep this in mind. A train travelling at 100 kilometres per hour takes at least 1 kilometre to stop. So, waiting for a train to pass might cost you a few minutes of your precious time. But consider what you could lose if you ignore the signs. Some things in your life are worth waiting for. Authorised by the New South Wales Government, Sydney.
1: Yes, we don't have any rail crossing south of the Shoalhaven River. Well past the border. But that's okay. If you go in that direction, be careful. What do we have? Oh, ain't that a shame, from Fats Domino and Walk a Mile in My Shoes. Not a bad sentiment at all, really. And it's 13 minutes to 9 o'clock, Triple UFM, Shoalhaven Community Radio. Jumping Johnny Booth, he'll be on after 9 o'clock with his great music mix. And play a track from Tommy's indisposed at the moment. I don't know where he is. Might have got caught in the Brasco.

0: Yeah, that was Janis Joplin with Big Brother and the Holding Company with a track called Turtle Blues, and it is coming up to 8 minutes to 9 o'clock. So Tommy's in the house. I found him. So what's happening, Tommy, with this AI? What one person's going to control you won't need the council then, will you?
1: No, they're gone, they're finished.
0: Need the mayor and a real smart computer person.
1: Well, at the end of the day, it seems like even though AI is going to become sort of integral, it really comes down also with judgment, the humans. And it seems like with the I think it's the NDIS at the moment, it's got a fair bit of AI mixed in that, and it's making decision calls on whether or not somebody is eligible. And apparently that's not going real well, and apparently...
0: Well, it doesn't seem to go real well. The robo-debt was the same thing. Remember that? The Liberal Morrison government? They put out these automatic things to people owed them money and all this sort of stuff, and it was proven wrong. So robo-debt was a great cost to the Australian taxpayer the end.
1: But the thing is that AI is... we're going to get to artificial general intelligence in the next couple of years, and that improvement will accelerate things dramatically. And the fact of the matter is that the amount of computing that's going to be needed for these AI centres is going to be something...
0: enormous.
1: It's going to be... there's going to be a lot of buildings that are basically glowing in the dark through the heat and all the rest of it. But the big question apparently for ordinary people is that the biggest change may not be robots replacing everybody. It could be that one ordinary person... suddenly has access to the intellectual capacity of large organisation. It's going to be good. I'm going to be so smart, and you're going to be smarter.
0: Well, yeah, but
1: if you talk to your robot,
0: but I'm not going to be the smart one.
1: But you're going to have a team. You'll have your own team.
0: Yeah, but everybody can't have their own team.
1: Well, if you've got some sort of a,
0: you're going to get a job first.
1: No, well...
0: where'd your job go? Oh, the robot took it.
1: Well, you're going to have a team, and that's going to consist of, like, an AI accountant. That won't be too hard to organise. You're going to have an AI lawyer. Well, I'm already referencing all of that. Have an AI engineer, an AI researcher. Then you're going to have your AI secretary. Then you're going to have your AI marketing manager, an AI programmer... and then an AI business analyst.
0: Yeah, but
1: all working for you.
0: Yeah, but you won't have any work because you'll have no one to work for because you've got all these other people not unemployed.
1: No, well, yeah, but the thing is, at the end of the day, you're going to accumulate decades of practical experience, and then the advantage will be that you'll have enormous knowledge and you'll be able to provide the judgment about what actually is useful in the real world.
0: I'm not convinced.
1: Oh, no. Well.
0: Hard to convince me, Tommy.
1: Yeah, well, you know, when we're all just passengers for this anyway. We're all just spectators.
0: We're all just spectators in the world anyway.
1: You know, all you can do is just go and talk to ChatGPT and find out all the information you need to know. And apparently what's going to happen is the whole human civilization is going to become more worldly, more intelligent, more skilled up, more brainy.
0: Okay, on that note, we better go. And as I always say, have a good day, have a good weekend. You can turn your head around, have a good life. Goodbye now.
1: And thanks for sharing some artificial intelligence on this program.
0: Your own
2: from
0: sweet...
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1: Hello, I'm Kim Cartwright. The Sydney Swans hotel drama is deepening with a former star now named in the scandal. Brianna Eddie Bowles reports.
2: Former Sydney Swans star Taylor Adams allegedly joined the five suspended players at the Pullman hotel room with hired adult entertainment in the early hours of Monday morning. The Age reporting that the recently retired Adams was joined by another unnamed individual, but it is not known if either were present when the alleged sexual assault took place. The new revelations come after the release of Sydney's official statement, the club claiming that the only representatives of the Swans in the room central to the police investigation were the five players who have been stood down. Brianna Eddie Bowles reporting.
1: The Albanese government is reportedly considering a new fuel tax in a bid to achieve net zero. The Nationals are branding it as nothing more than a carbon tax. Victorian Senator Bridget McKenzie says we're already in a cost of living crisis and higher fuel prices will hit hard.
3: But the reality is the very people who can't afford to buy a brand new taxpayer-subsidised electric vehicles will be the people that are

0: the window into where the banks believe interest rates could go.
1: And when you look at the big four bank economic teams, all four are predicting that the cash rate is now at the peak, that the next move from the RBA will be down, albeit not until next year.
0: A new report has identified major security and data risks associated with increasingly common vehicle technology. The National Roads and Motorists Association is calling for new national cyber security rules for connected vehicles and EV charging. NRMA policy advisor Peter Leonard says that vehicles track a lot of useful safety data, but they don't want it misused.
2: People would expect that in circumstances where data about their driving behaviour is being used in a way that might affect insurance premiums or other costs of operating their vehicle, that they should know that that's going to happen.
0: And the Outback is well in front when it comes to productivity. Liz Ritchie from the Regional Australia Institute says country folk generated $129 in output for every hour worked last year, compared with just 103 in metro areas.
3: This research actually shows us regional Australia is 25% more productive per hour than our capital cities. So at a time where, you know, we've seen a major decline in productivity, we believe it's time to shift our gaze to regional Australia to start to better target investment.
0: This is AIR News. The NRL's reigning premiers have secured redemption from last week's devastating loss to the Warriors, taking out the Raiders 34-30 in Canberra. It's the first win in five games for the Broncos, who claim a much-needed two competition points in a bid to stay clear of the second last standing. Coach Michael Maguire says the whole squad should be proud.
4: I'm really pleased for my players and staff and everyone involved. Obviously, we've been through a bit of a period where we've had to really stick together.
0: In AFL, the Lions have all but secured third spot on the ladder and a qualifying final against the Swans after belting the Magpies by 63 points at the G. Brisbane dominated. Key forward Logan Morris, the standout for the Lions. Meanwhile, the Crows play GWS at home. Retiring veteran Taylor Walker will run out for what could be his final game in front of a home crowd. Crows coach Matthew Nix says he's a legend of the club.
5: It's been great for us to celebrate, you know, who he is, who he's been, and to be able to do it knowing that we've still got a final series to come, I think's a bonus. But it's going to be a great night for our supporters.
0: In motor racing, Mercedes driver George Russell is on pole for the Dutch Formula One sprint. Australia's Oscar Piastri, fourth for McLaren. In cricket, the first time a men's test will be played at Great Barrier Reef Arena. The 12th test venue in the country will happen between Australia and Bangladesh in Mackay. Matthew Renshaw has been recalled to open the batting in place of Jacob Weatherald. Australian Independent Radio News.
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7: And taking a look at what's going down weather-wise when it comes to fabulous Nowra. Sunny, patches of morning fog in the north. Winds west 20 to 30 kilometres an hour, becoming light in the evening. Chance of rain about 30%, moderate for both the UV index and the fire danger ratings. Humidity 54% in Nowra at the moment. 5.1 is the dew point. Currently 14.3 when it comes to our temperature, but it feels like 7.4, just a little tickle of winter to the taper you off, 22 should be the top for the day. So Milton Ulladulla in the meantime, sunny, the chance of fog inland early this morning and areas of morning frost about the coastal ranges. The winds west northwest 15 to 20 kilometres an hour, tending northeast southeast 15 to 25 kilometres an hour in the middle of the day, then tending northwest southwest 15 to 20 kilometres an hour in the evening. Our chance of rain 70% for you guys and girls, moderate for both the fire danger rating and the UV index. Humidity 49%, the dew point 6, currently 16.8, but it feels like 13.7, and you should make it to a top of around 18 today, and there's no active warnings in both locations. So there you go. Taking a look for the salties out there. Port Hacking to Ulladulla, Illawarra Coastal Waters. The forecast, the winds westerly 10 to 15 knots, reaching up to 20 knots north of Point Perpendicular this morning. Wind shifting east to southeasterly in the early afternoon. Seas 1 to 1. 0.5 metres, decreasing below 1 metre during

0: the afternoon. The swell southerly around 1 metre, increasing to 1.5 to 2 metres south of the Point Perpendicular later in the evening, and weather should be sunny. So there you go. In the meantime, Ulladulla, Montague Island, Bateman's coastal waters. The winds west to southwesterly, 10 to 15 knots, tending northeast to southeasterly in the early afternoon, then tending south to southeasterly in the evening. Winds reaching up to 20 knots offshore, south of Maria Heads in the evening. Seas below 1 metre, increasing to around 1 metre offshore. Swell southerly around 1 metre, increasing to 1.5 to 2.5 metres by early evening, and mostly sunny when it comes to the weather. So there you go. Not looking bad at all. Tides this morning. If you hurry up, you can grab a low tide 4 minutes past nine. Oh, missed it. There you go. It was, well, it is 0.26 of a metre. High tide this afternoon, 11 minutes past four. 0.98 of a metre, and low tide once again, 11.33 this evening, 0.15 of a metre.
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0: Now, up until 11 o'clock, buses replace trains between Dapto Airport, Kembla and Sutherland. Trains run to a changed timetable between Bomaderry, Kiama and Dapto, and the T4 Eastern Suburbs and Illawarra Line trains run between Sutherland and Bondi Junction. The first train leaves Bondi Junction at 13 minutes past 10, Wollongong at 8 minutes past 12, arrives at Kiama at 52 minutes past 12. Roads are looking pretty cool out there, can't see anything bad happening, so it's not looking too bad for Saturday. 22nd, yeah, the 8th, 2026. Thanks to the boys for kicking our day off just the right way. You can't beat Saturday morning here on Triple U FM with them kicking off your morning, can you, my friends? It's 9 minutes past the hour of nine. I'm John. You've got boots and all right here on Triple U. Way to go, community radio.
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It's a little bit of Deep Purple coming at you here on Triple UFM. Andy Cohen, Freedom Bells, and of course Salisbury Hills kicking off the morning. Peter Gabriel, it's Boots and All right here on Triple U. 25 minutes past the hour of 9, 104.5 Central, 99.7 South, 92.3 North, tripleu.org.au if you want to web us.

Oh, there you go. That's a little Rick Springfield and Jesse's Girl. The Walls Came Down. What a top song that is, The Call. And, of course, Billy Thorpe, and he's letting us know it's almost summer. Oh, sounds good, doesn't it? 36 minutes past the hour 9. Now, Dragon was a prominent New Zealand-formed rock band established in Auckland in January 1972 and later based in Sydney, Australia, of course, May 1975. Known for their iconic 1970s and 80s hits like April Sun in Cuba, Are You Old Enough? The group was inducted in the ARIA Hall of Fame in 2008. The founding members of the group, Todd Hunter, Ray Goodwin, later on joined by frontman Mark Hunter. And there you go. That's what happened. But he wasn't always the front man. Graham Collins was originally the front man for Dragon. And guess what they are? They're our Triple U, Triple Play of the day.

0: Oh, yeah, in the right direction. That's a little bit of Dragon coming at you this time. Young Years and Are You Old Enough? Dragon, our Triple Year Triple Play of the Day, 47 minutes past the hour of 9.
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1: Hello, I'm Kim Cartwright. A Perth man has appeared in court accused of threatening to kill Pauline Hanson. Chelsea Bowden reports.
2: Anton Raymond Illich was last month charged with two counts of using a carriage service to make a threat. It was revealed in court the One Nation leader was the subject of those threats. The 47-year-old is accused of making multiple Facebook posts, including one on a One Nation members page. One of the posts allegedly said he would hunt down and kill Pauline Hanson. The accused represented himself in court and has indicated he will plead guilty. Chelsea Bowden, Perth.
1: Indonesian police are still searching for the people involved in a fatal attack on an Australian man in Bali. The Perth father underwent multiple surgeries after he was allegedly assaulted at a Kutupa earlier this month. He died in hospital on Thursday. Local police say they have identified four Australians who they believe are linked to the assault. The ACT has become the second jurisdiction to sign onto the federal government's national gun buyback scheme. New South Wales agreed to the program last week, designed to bolster community safety following the Bondi Beach terror attack. The Commonwealth will fund around 75% of the scheme's costs, which is expected to affect around 1,000 of the territory's gun owners. Remaining jurisdictions have not committed to the program. A Russian-Australian citizen has faced court over alleged attempts to engage in foreign interference. Here's Federal Politics editor Nelson Scott.
3: A 27-year-old was arrested in Brisbane on Thursday and has been charged with allegedly attempting to engage in foreign interference. The man is accused of travelling to Ukraine to spy on Kyiv's military operations, intending to provide information to people he believed were linked to Russian intelligence. The man has appeared before a Brisbane court, where his matter has been adjourned until October.